0: yesterday. You said tomorrow. So just do it.
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2: Pourquoi me fascine? 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With the machine, oh, that's mine. We are the car dealer.

0: This April, we celebrate Freedom Month, a time to remember the courage, sacrifice, and strength of those who fought for our democracy.
1: Never, never, and never again shall it be that this beautiful love will again experience oppression of one by another.
2: Nelson Mandela.
1: The time for the healing of the wounds has come.
0: On the 27th of April, 1994, South Africans stood together in unity and made history. Today, we honor that legacy and continue building a nation rooted in equality, dignity, and opportunity for all. Freedom means more than just a date on the calendar. It means having a voice. It means having a choice. It means hope for a better tomorrow.

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3: 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Avoid very dark man. 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

Yes, hola.

yes, yes, hola, hola, sa, young and shiv, yes, yes, hola, hola, hola, hola, hola, hola, hola, hola, hola, yes, yes, hola, hola, hola, hola, yes, yes, hola, hola, hola, hola, hola, hola, hola, hola, 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

0: April, we celebrate Freedom Month, a time to remember the courage, sacrifice, and strength of those who fought for our democracy.
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0: On the 27th of April, 1994, South Africans stood together in unity and made history. Today, we honor that legacy and continue building a nation rooted in equality, dignity, and opportunity for all. Freedom means more than just a date on the calendar. It means having a voice. It means having a choice. It means hope for a better tomorrow.

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0: 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No DNA. No DNA.
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1: In our news this hour, Department of Transport and Human Settlement in KwaZulu-Natal launched an investigation team after they have noticed that guardrails worth millions of rands are continually being stolen from the 34,000-kilometer road network. And the Security Personnel Party of South Africa in Tshwane notes that to date, security personnel contracted to guard City of Tshwane facilities are still not being paid. For 011 Radio News, Kisendra, Ketembi, Kimgade Masiteng. 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
1: Department of Transport and Human Settlement in KwaZulu-Natal launched an investigation team after they have noticed that guardrails worth of millions of rands are continually being stolen from the 34,000-kilometer road network. Departmental spokesperson Ndabezin Tesibia explains.
2: He has reported that a suspected kingpin who owns a company, a warehouse, has been arrested. The owner was identified by his runners, who were arrested last week following an intelligence-driven hashtag Nzani Lizen operation. He was nabbed in Jacobs and is currently in police custody. We wish to acknowledge the excellent execution of the operation by our specialized security team and the SAPS Organized Crime Unit. This marks the beginning of the dismantling of the largest heartless criminal syndicate behind the deaths of innocent people. Our road traffic inspectorate team regularly responds to horrific rollover accidents, especially that those that occur after out-of-control vehicles slide down embankments. Over the years, more than 500 million has been invested in the erection and maintenance of guardrails across our road network, which spans more than 34,000 kilometers throughout the province.
1: The Security Personnel Party of South Africa in Tshwane notes that to date, security personnel contracted to guard City of Tshwane facilities are still not being paid. President of Security Personnel Party of South Africa, Mr. Sello Mashula, explains.
3: These are the same workers who stand guard day and night to protect the municipal buildings, reservoirs, substations, and clinics. Yet they go home to hungry children, unpaid rent, and loan sharks because companies deduct pension fund, UIF, but fail to pay it over. And because the city keeps extending tenders without ensuring workers received what is due to them. We condemn the City of Tshwane for hiding behind contractors' disputes, while it continues to pay millions to security companies, some of whom are implicated in corruption and non-compliance. You cannot claim to be fighting crime while people guarding our assets are working hungry and unpaid. As SPPSA, we therefore demand immediate payment to all outstanding salaries to all security personnel. The city must pay guards directly, pay contracted companies an administration fee. This ensures workers are not held hostage by failing companies, while companies are still recognized for management and deployment. We propose co-sourcing, not outsourcing or insourcing. In this model, everyone stands to benefit better. Workers get paid timelessly, companies remain operational, and the city retains oversight and accountability. We say no community can be safe when the people protecting it are being exploited.
1: MEC Violet Matiye will be handing over 34 bicycles to learners at Dumela Secondary School in the Mopani district. The Shovakalula Bicycle Project is a national initiative aimed at improving access to education by providing non-motorized transport to learners who travel long distances to school. The handover forms part of the department's ongoing commitment to removing transport barriers to learning and promoting road safety among children. MEC Matiye will address learners, educators and community members on the importance of scholar transport safety and the role of the Shovakalula program in supporting the constitutional right to education. In our financial indicators this morning, the rand is trading at around 16.10 to the US dollar, 18.59 to the euro, approximately 11.27 to the Australian dollar. Pula ya Botswana is at 1.20, while Lesotho Maluti and Eswatini Lilangeni is at parity with the rand. On commodities, gold is trading at around $4,355 an ounce, silver at $64.87 an ounce, while Brent crude oil is at approximately $87.7 a barrel. Recapping our top story, Department of Transport and Human Settlement in KwaZulu-Natal launched an investigation team after they have noticed that guardrails worth millions of rands are continually being stolen from their 34,000-kilometer road network. For 011 Radio News, Kesenra, Kitembi, Kemogadema Siding. Hailal.
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0: Oye, oh yeah. wake up everybody. Clip is on a pina mamiri nzoma mese. Harold Melvin and the Blue Notes. 011 Radio, the Pulse of Josie. Wake up everybody. 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
0: How to get to Kaleto, maybe the Hona Kayako, and Esore, Palame, Kalerato, Lena, La High Sale, Labatan, Lena, when Esudita, Badina, Tanya, Nakatabada, Baiti, Ratakoka, Otsebe Kimukit, Kilis, Aslamukitu, Lomo, Hulu, Olawa, unstoppably you. 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
0: I'm not defeating you, no matter the energy on the pulse of Josie, eling the heartbeat of the nation. 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
0: Nete jalo wana waneso celebrate Women's Month le 011 Radio, the pulse of Josie Ubani. 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
0: Ake metsotswe mashimo a mararo hantla ona jwale botsekeng re qata ho hatwa ho ra ya botshelela jwale ke suthela Sandra Masiteng ka ditlotsa ditaba tse tla koloko tshana letsa dipapadi le a fundike.
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6: In our headline this morning, Department of Transport and Human Settlement in KwaZulu-Natal launched an investigation team after they have noticed that guardrails worth millions of rands are continually being stolen from their 34,000-kilometer road network. And the security personnel patch of South Africa in Tshwane and notes that to date, security personnel contracted to guard the city of Tshwane facilities are still not being paid. For this and more, at top of the hour.
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7: Good morning, welcome to your sports update of the day on 011 Radio, the pulse of Jersey. I'm Funde K. We start this morning with some reassuring news from Scotland. Former Celtic manager Martin O'Neill is reported to be feeling much better following a recent hospital procedure. The club and fans alike have sent overwhelming waves of support to the legendary boss, and early updates indicate his recovery is progressing remarkably well. Moving over to tournament news, the Spanish Football Federation has made a major venue announcement. The Spanish Super Cup is officially heading to Istanbul for the 2027 edition. While the decision brings elite Spanish football to a passionate new audience in Turkey, it is already sparking fresh debates regarding player travel loads and growing globalization of domestic European Cup competitions. Meanwhile, fixture congestion has reached a boiling point in the UEFA Champions League. A massive scheduling controversy has erupted as one of the tournament's standout giant killers has been forced to play two competitive matches within a brutal 24-hour window. Managers and player unions are raising serious concerns over player safety and squad exhaustion as the grueling European calendar shows absolutely no signs of slowing down. In England, Arsenal manager Mikel Arteta has brushed off transfer rumours surrounding rising star Miles Lewis-Skelly. Arteta told reporters that the heavy speculation is actually a good sign of the club's youth academy strength, confirming he remains entirely unfazed by the outside noise. Meanwhile, Aston Villa's new powerhouse signing Majo has stolen the back page headlines after putting on an incredibly strong depart performance against French giants Paris Saint-Germain. And finally, looking closer to home ahead of the weekend action, we are breaking down the historical data of a true South African classic. It is a massive statistical clash as Kaizer Chiefs prepare to lock horns with Mamelodi Sundowns. In tennis, British number one Jack Draper has suffered another major setback. Draper crashed out in the opening round of the Cincinnati Open, falling in straight sets 6-3, 7-5 to 20-year-old Spaniard Martin Landaluque. Draper's struggles with form continued as he hit 12 double faults and squandered 6 set points. There was better news for fellow Briton Cameron Norrie. Norrie rallied from a set down to defeat Croatia's Dino Prismic, booking a tough second round match against top seed Alexander Zverev. That's all for your morning sports updates from your home of sports. I'm Fundi K.
0: Arlebuwe the Fundi Kela, Arlebuwe Fundi Fundi! Metsu Mashoma Mabide Metsu is selecting Hona Jalangwanesu, Ria Horeng Ila Yabusupa.
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0: Hantla fela botsekeng ruma hlaho nako ke hora ya bosupa ena. Ke tshebeletso ya 011 Radio, the pulse of Josie. 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
2: Radio News. In our news this hour, Department of Transport and Human Settlement in KwaZulu-Natal launched an investigation team after they have noticed that guardrails worth millions of rands are continually being stolen from the 34,000-kilometer road network. And the Security Personnel Party of South Africa in Tshwane notes that to date, security personnel contracted to guard City of Tshwane facilities are still not being paid. For 011 Radio News, Kesendra, Ketembi, Kemradia Masiteng. Good morning.
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2: Department of Transport and Human Settlement in KwaZulu-Natal launched an investigation team after they have noticed that guardrails worth of millions of rands are continually being stolen from the 34,000-kilometer road network. Departmental spokesperson Ndabezin Tesibia explains.
3: He has reported that a suspected kingpin who owns a company, a warehouse, has been arrested. The owner was identified by his runners who were arrested last week following an intelligence-driven hashtag Nzani Liaison operation. He was nabbed in Jacobs and is currently in police custody. We wish to acknowledge the excellent execution of the operation by our specialized security team and the SAPS Organized Crime Unit. This marks the beginning of the dismantling of the largest heartless criminal syndicate behind the deaths of innocent people. Our road traffic inspectorate team regularly responds to horrific rollover accidents, especially that those that occur after out-of-control vehicles slide down embankments. Over the years, more than 500 million has been invested in the erection and maintenance of guardrails across our road network, which spans more than 34,000 kilometers throughout the province.
2: The Security Personnel Party of South Africa in Tshwane notes that to date, security personnel contracted to guard City of Tshwane facilities are still not being paid. President of Security Personnel Party of South Africa, Mr. Sello Mashula, explains.
4: These are the same workers who stand guard day and night to protect the municipal buildings, reservoirs, substations, and clinics. Yet they go home to hungry children, unpaid rent, and loan sharks because companies deduct pension fund, UIF, but fail to pay it over. And because the city keeps extending tenders without ensuring workers receive what is due to them. We condemn the City of Tshwane for hiding behind contractors' disputes, while it continues to pay millions to security companies, some of whom are implicated in corruption and non-compliance. You cannot claim to be fighting crime while people guarding our assets are working hungry and unpaid. As SPPSA, we therefore demand immediate payment to all outstanding salaries to all security personnel. The city must pay guards directly, pay contracted companies an administration fee. This ensures workers are not held hostage by failing companies, while companies are still recognized for management and deployment. We propose co-sourcing, not outsourcing or insourcing. In this model, everyone stands to benefit better. Workers get paid timelessly, companies remain operational, and the city retains oversight and accountability. we say no community can be safe when the people protecting it are being exploited.
2: MEC Violet Matia will be handing over 34 bicycles to learners at Dumela Secondary School in the Mopani district. The Shovakalula Bicycle Project is a national initiative aimed at improving access to education by providing non-motorized transport to learners who travel long distances to school. The handover forms part of the department's ongoing commitment to removing transport barriers to learning and promoting road safety among children. MEC Matia will address learners, educators and community members on the importance of scholar transport safety and the role of the Shovakalula program in supporting the constitutional right to education. In our financial indicators this morning, the rand is trading at around 16.10 to the US dollar, 18.59 to the euro, approximately 11.27 to the Australian dollar. Pula ya Botswana is at 1.20, while Lesotho Maluti and Eswatini Lilangeni is at parity with the rand. On commodities, gold is trading at around $4,355 an ounce, silver at $64.87 an ounce, while Brent crude oil is at approximately $87.7 a barrel. Recapping our top story, Department of Transport and Human Settlement in KwaZulu-Natal launched an investigation team after they have noticed that guardrails worth millions of rands are continually being stolen from their 34,000-kilometer road network. For 011 Radio News, Kesenra, Kitembi, Kemogadema Siding. Highlight.
0: E tsheletse hantle fela botsekeng metsotso ka morago raina ya bosupa o tswile jalo he ke mosehla ke sandraki o tswile jalo he austembi ke magadi ya masiteng re le buile haholo metsotso a re beya mona he mothemotle re kena mebileng jwale mebile re kena ka kona ka mona ka Johannesburg 011 Radio Traffic. Ere motshwere jalo ka kotlolo wa superintendent Xolani wa Hafihla.
5: 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Here's your first report.

0: Clipsbury Valley Road in Orlando, heading towards the N17 traffic circle. On Ellerslie to Lady Road, anticipate delays on the northbound approaching Main Reef Road in Roodepoort, and this is due to ongoing road works there. They're still in the Roodepoort area. Traffic is slow on Randfontein Road East, travelling towards Gustav Street. Expect delays on Rand Park Ridge with traffic queuing on Bears Nadir Drive East and Jim Fisher Road. On Malibongwe Drive, anticipate delays on the southbound approaching River Road in Kaya Sand, and travelling further south, anticipate delays approaching President Fisher Road in Sharon Lee. In River Lee, expect delays on Nazareth Road as travelling towards Main Reef Road, and expect delays on the eastbound of Main Reef Road in Amalgam approaching Church Street. On the M1 north, the traffic is moving slowly with delays from Boysons Road that's travelling towards Carr Street in Newtown. Also expect delays on the N3 north in Germiston, travelling between Elands and Geldenhuys Interchange. Lastly, in Midrand, traffic is slow on the westbound of Dale Road in Glen Austin that's heading towards Modderfontein Road. For any complaints, incidents or reports of accidents, you can call 0800 002 587 or 011 375 5911. And this is Superintendent Alani Fikla of JMPD. Reminder motorists to take it easy, drive safely, obey the rules of the road, stay buckled up, don't text and drive, and don't drink and drive.
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0: Mamedi kiona the heartbeat of the nation, the pulse of Josie. 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
0: Refetela go gaitsedi ya ka ke Sandra ke ke Thembi wa hama siteng ke ena ga tshwagatsentswana pala magaitsedi ya ka se go buletse
2: Morning, Department of Transport and Human Settlement in KwaZulu-Natal launched an investigation team after they have noticed that guardrails worth millions of rands are continually being stolen from their 34,000-kilometer road network. And the security personnel patch of South Africa in Tshwane and notes that to date security personnel contracted to guard the city of Tshwane facilities are still not being paid. For this and more, at top of the hour.
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3: Good morning. Welcome to your sports update of the day on 011 Radio, the Pulse of Jersey. I am Fundi K. Midfielder Tijani Reinders is officially on his way out of the Etihad. Renowned transfer expert Fabrizio Romano has dropped his trademark, here we go, confirming a verbal agreement has been sealed with Saudi Pro League side Al Qassia. The Saudi club is paying a staggering 61 million euros to sign the Dutch playmaker who set out of training today ahead of his medical. And finally, turning to European qualifying action, Ajax are battling through an unusual path to continental football. Following mixed fortunes, the Dutch giants are mapping out their roadmap to ensure qualification for the UEFA Conference League group stages. Bangladesh completely dominated the opening day of the first test match against Australia at Marara Stadium in Darwin. After winning the toss and electing to bat first, the host collapsed under an incredibly disciplined Bangladesh bowling assault. Steve Smith fought hard to anchor a partial recovery with a top score of 71 runs, but the rest of the battling lineup crumbled around him. Fast bowler Hassan Mahmood was the absolute star of the day, tearing through the Australian batting order to claim career best test figures of 6 wickets for 55 runs. By the close of play on day 1, Bangladesh firmly seized control of the match, reaching a comfortable 96 for 1 at stumps. Top order batsmen Mominal Haqqi and Tanzeed Hassan remained steady at the crease, leaving the visitors trailing by just 102 runs with 9 wickets remaining in their first innings. The NBA has officially revealed its full season schedule, and all eyes are on the Philadelphia 76ers. LeBron James and his newly formated 76ers squad are taking center stage, locking in a massive blockbuster opening day matchup against the New York Knicks. In other opening day action, the San Antonio Spurs are set to face off against the Oklahoma City Thunder. Turning to major off-court news, a massive ownership shakeup is brewing in Los Angeles. ESPN reports that billionaire businessman Joshua Krishna and Disney CEO Bob Iger are teaming up in a monumental bid to buy the Los Angeles Lakers for a staggering $12 billion. And finally, an emotional day for basketball fans as legendary era comes to an end. 9-time All-Star and former league MVP Russell Westbrook has officially announced his retirement from the NBA after a spectacular 18-season career. That is all for your sports updates. Stay tuned for more updates here on 011 Radio.
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0: 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Lady Grey has existed under the name for generations, and changing it affects people's sense of identity as well as tourism and local businesses. 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principle of restoring African names. We cannot talk about reconciliation while refusing to acknowledge the history of African leaders, but government needs to be transparent about the costs and consult properly with residents. 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
0: hanta fela botse ke nga ho shabana ka duma hlo ra ke borobedi ena ke tshebeletso ya 011 radio the pulse of Josie re amohela ditaba tsa hore ena mmege di ballwa ke Sandra Thembi ke mo radio masiteng
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5: In our news this hour, Department of Transport and Human Settlement in KwaZulu-Natal launched an investigation team after they have noticed that guardrails worth millions of rands are continually being stolen from the 34,000 kilometer road network. And the Security Personnel Party of South Africa in Tshwane notes that to date, security personnel contracted to guard City of Tshwane facilities are still not being paid. For 011 Radio News, Kesendra Ketembi Kimrade Masiteng. Good morning.
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5: Department of Transport and Human Settlement in KwaZulu-Natal launched an investigation team after they have noticed that guardrails worth of millions of rands are continually being stolen from the 34,000-kilometer road network. Departmental spokesperson Ndabezi Ntesibia explains.
4: He has reported that a suspected kingpin who owns a company, a warehouse, has been arrested. The owner was identified by his runners who were arrested last week following an intelligence-driven hashtag Nzani Lizen operation. He was nabbed in Jacobs and is currently in police custody. We wish to acknowledge the excellent execution of the operation by our specialized security team and the SAPS Organized Crime Unit. This marks the beginning of the dismantling of the largest heartless criminal syndicate behind the deaths of innocent people. Our road traffic inspectorate team regularly responds to horrific rollover accidents, especially that those that occur after out-of-control vehicles slide down embankments. Over the years, more than 500 million has been invested in the erection and maintenance of guardrails across our road network, which spans more than 34,000 kilometers throughout the province.
5: The Security Personnel Party of South Africa in Tshwane notes that to date, security personnel contracted to guard City of Tshwane facilities are still not being paid. President of Security Personnel Party of South Africa, Mr. Sello Mashula, explains.
6: These are the same workers who stand guard day and night to protect the municipal buildings, reservoirs, substations, and clinics. Yet they go home to hungry children, unpaid rent, and loan sharks because companies deduct pension fund, UIF, but fail to pay it over. And because the city keeps extending tenders without ensuring workers received its due, what is due to them. We condemn the City of Tshwane for hiding behind contractors' disputes, while it continues to pay millions to security companies, some of whom are implicated in corruption and non-compliance. You cannot claim to be fighting crime while people guarding our assets are working hungry and unpaid. SPPSA, we therefore demand immediate payment to all outstanding salaries to all security personnel. The city must pay guards directly, pay contractors' companies an administration fee. This ensures workers are not held hostage by failing companies, while companies are still recognized for management and deployment. We propose co-sourcing, not outsourcing or insourcing. In this model, everyone stands to benefit better. Workers get paid timelessly, companies remain operational, and the city retains oversight and accountability. We say no community can be safe when the people protecting it are being exploited.
5: MEC Violet Matiye will be handing over 34 bicycles to learners at Dumela Secondary School in the Mopani district. The Shovakalula Bicycle Project is a national initiative aimed at improving access to education by providing non-motorized transport to learners who travel long distances to school. The handover forms part of the department's ongoing commitment to removing transport barriers to learning and promoting road safety among children. MEC Matiye will address learners, educators and community members on the importance of scholar transport safety and the role of the Shovakalula program in supporting the constitutional right to education. In our financial indicators this morning, the rand is trading at around 16.10 to the US dollar, 18.59 to the euro, approximately 11.27 to the Australian dollar. Pula ya Botswana is at 1.20, while Lesotho Maluti and Eswatini Lilangeni is at parity with the rand. On commodities, gold is trading at around $4,355 an ounce, silver at $64.87 an ounce, while Brent crude oil is at approximately $87.7 a barrel. Recapping our top story, Department of Transport and Human Settlement in KwaZulu-Natal launched an investigation team after they have noticed that guardrails worth millions of rands are continually being stolen from their 34,000-kilometer road network. For 011 Radio News, Kesenra, Kitembi, Kemogadema Siteng. Hailahle.

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2: Good morning to all the listeners. Here's your second peak hour traffic report for After 7 on Friday, 14 August 2026 in the city of Johannesburg. And traffic has picked up across major corridors as morning commute hits its absolute peak. Starting on the Golden Highway, there are those ongoing road wrecks, that's in Zachariah Park, in Eldorado Park in La Jolla and in Devland with delays traveling through those areas. On Chris Honey Road, expect delays on the eastbound heading towards Dynamo and Nicholas Street in Power Park. And on Ellison Toledo Road, expect delays on the northbound heading towards Main Reef Road in Roodepoort, and also anticipate delays on the eastbound of Randfontein Road in Roodepoort heading towards Gustav Street. Anticipate delays on the northbound of Corlett Avenue in Princess approaching on Deerkas Road, and in Westbury, expect delays on Harmony Street heading towards Perth Road. Expect delays in Eagle Canyon and in Rampart Ridge with traffic queuing on Paul Kruger and in the northbound of Christian De Wet Road. On the N1 North, expect delays at Malibongwe Drive and expect further delays at Winnie Mandela Drive. Traffic is queuing on the southbound of Malibongwe Drive with delays travelling towards River Road in Kayasan, and travelling further south the traffic is slow, this towards the N1 in Sharon Lee, and anticipate delays in Stratton Park heading towards Rocky Street. In Magaliesberg, expect delays on Winnie Mandela Drive South, this between Monte Casino Boulevard and Leslie Avenue. Traffic is slow on the eastbound of Witkoppen Road in Paulshof, just travelling towards Mhlanga Avenue, and expect delays on the southbound of Main Road, that's towards Sloane Street in Bryson. There are delays on Douglas Drive and Crossfin Road, leaving Douglasdale, that's heading towards Bryson, and still in the Bryson area, expect delays on Homestead Avenue and Bramfisher Drive. Rivoli, expect delays on Nazareth Road, travelling towards Main Reef Road, and on the M1 North, the traffic is slow. That's at the Crown Interchange and Double Decker section, heading towards Carr Street in Newtown. On the N3 North, there are delays in Germiston between Elands and Geldenhuys Interchange, and travelling further north on the N3, traffic is slow onto the N12 East Link at Galilee's Interchange in Bedford View. For any complaints, incidents, or reports of accidents, you can call 0800 002 587 or 011 375 5911. And this is Superintendent Xolani Fihlauteng of JMPD. Remind motorists to take it easy, drive safely, obey the rules of the road, stay buckled up, don't text and drive, and don't drink and drive.
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2: In our headline this morning, Department of Transport and Human Settlement in KwaZulu-Natal launched an investigation team after they have noticed that guardrails worth millions of rands are continually being stolen from their 34,000-kilometer road network. And the security personnel patch of South Africa in Tshwane and notes that to date, security personnel contracted to guard the city of Tshwane facilities are still not being paid. For this and more, at top of the hour.
0: E ke le boa gaitsedi ya ka ke le buile ha holo Sandra ke le buile ha holo Maruna ka ditaba tseno he di hlotsa ditaba bakeng sa hora yane ya borobong. 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
3: Good morning, welcome to your sports update of the day on 011 Radio, the pulse of Jersey. I am Fundi K. We begin with breaking news from Manchester City, where winger Jeremy Doku has committed his long-term future to the club. The Belgian international has officially penned a fresh 5-year contract extension, securing his stay at the Etihad Stadium as City continue to solidify their squad for the seasons ahead. Staying with major management updates, Barcelona legend Xavi Hernandez is stepping back into the dugout. In a highly anticipated move, Xavi has signed on as the new head coach of the Netherlands national team on a 4-year deal. Pundits are already weighing in on what fans can expect from the Dutch side as Xavi looks to implement his signature tactical style on the international stage. Meanwhile, Zinedine Zidane's rumored coaching setup is rapidly taking shape. Reports confirm that France has hired legendary World Cup winning goalkeeper Fabien Barthez. He will join Zidane's new backroom coaching staff, bringing a wealth of elite tournament experience to the national setup. In other news, former top referee Keith Hackett has given an exclusive verdict on UEFA's recent Super Cup appointment. Hackett shared his insights on official Omar Attan, who has been selected to take charge of the prestigious European Showcase match. In administrative news, Gianni Infantino's backing on the African continent appears shaky. CAF's public support for the under-fire FIFA president is reportedly no guarantee of securing African votes in the upcoming FIFA election, signaling potential political shifts ahead at the top of world football. And finally, football icon John Barnes has shared an exclusive analysis regarding recent club movements. Barnes gave his thoughts on Andoni Iraola's recent appointment while also weighing in on the impact of potential blockbuster signing involving winger Bradley Barcola. In rugby, former international player and respected coach Brian Smith has passed away at the age of 59 following a battle with aggressive cancer. Smith represented both Australia and Ireland during his playing days, later serving as England's attack coach from 2008 to 2011. That is all for your sports updates. Stay tuned for more updates here on 011 Radio. I'm Fundi K.
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3: 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For bookings, WhatsApp Feminar to 081-309-2490. That's Feminar to 081-309-2490. You give so much. Come receive a little too. 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
3: 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We are looking for a mechanical design engineer. The mechanical design engineer batlana le ena in Gauteng. It's someone on only the following minimum requirements. He or she must have a BTEC or a bachelor's degree or national diploma in mechanical engineering. Heavy equipment, structural and or automotive design specialization will be advantageous. They must have a minimum of 3 years of experience in mechanical design and manufacturing, preferably within the mining industry. So someone who already experience with heavy to working with heavy equipment or a specialized vehicle industry will be someone who get a first preference. These people, they must at least have the following skills. The Autodesk Vault, they must have knowledge of Autodesk Vault. The hydraulic, pneumatic and fuel system for heavy mobile equipment. That's what they must have knowledge of. The material science knowledge, like your structural steels, wear resistant materials and so forth. Those are the skills that they must have as a mechanical design engineer. So it's people that coming from mining industry or an engineering industry or a manufacturing industry. The position that we have, we are mechanical design engineering in mining equipment. So that's the first one. The second one, Erna Leona, draftsman, design draftsman.
1: Uh-huh.
3: Also from the mining industry or manufacturing industry. We're also looking for someone who over only certificate or qualification, any qualification in mechanical drafting or bachelor's degree in engineering, they will also suffice. They must have a minimum of 2 years working experience, preferably in engineering or manufacturing environment, working as a draftsman. Someone who only heavy equipment or structural design specialization, it will be advantageous. These people, they must also know Autodesk Vault, like Baleba mechanical design engineer. So Lebanon Alwana, they must know Autodesk. They must have engineering knowledge as a whole. They must have a data management experience and project collaboration. So okay, the two position in Leon Ababa draftsmen, they'll be working at the CAD system, digitalization and the quality assurance and compliance, manufacturing and procurement support, the 2D, the 3D modeling and design development. Those are what their duties will be: to develop accurate and detailed 3D and CAD models using approved softwares. So okay, the design draftsman here na Leon, so for these two positions, those who are willing to apply for this position, they can send their CVs to Mpo at enigma-mas.co.za or Busi at enigma-mas.co.za or Jesse at enigma-mas.co.za. So it's Mpo, Oba Busi, Oba Chizi. So those are the three email addresses that you can send to any of those. You can send your qualification to any of those emails. And then also, Rumeze Kamraha Mitsuzunyana, you can call to ascertain or Rifumani or CV. And Rukhono Obozari, if Rifumani or not. You can call this number 010-065-4721. I've sent my CV for mechanical design engineer position over for a draftsman position. So get those two positions, then that I'll be by for money or not. So get the two positions internally to another artisan, and then the Sahoputan Hapekadi code 14 drivers with minimum 5 years driving code 14 trucks experience. They know early docking. They must be sure that they are early docking left and right. When you bring your CV, it must show the experience that we are looking for, which is minimum 5 years. So, rebona yang, rebona mo CV ya ha or no, ila sebeza mo, limo, limo, wa mo, for yona 5 years, ewo bunyane. Or, sebeza 3 years, somewhere 2 years, somewhere, and so forth. So, that means, those positions, those previous employment, they must be contactable or confirm or can need to usability tomorrow. And them so always our mela check our number two or fan zona is reference to this atolahala, and then that is atolahala kwe not like on our to you will know, because you were working there. You will know people that were working there as well to find out. You will know where the company is to find out if it's still operational or not. Or lwena how Kenya muna wo kono or update the CV wo kono or no company na is no longer operational. Equate. However, Motoilo or Nele HRAka, it was a number high gain, or Motoil Nele Manager number high gain. So, our Baskar no company quits Arsana number. You have to make means without tolerant number, or you are reporting to someone that someone knows you the more wheel somewhere.
1: Right?
3: Yes. So okay, the code 14 drivers, very important, the minimum 5 years driving code 14 trucks, it's very important, that one. We are non-negotiable car, the experience that we are looking for, more code 14. Most of our positions study code 14 driving, minimum requirement ya ona ke 5 years driving code 14 trucks. 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And just so baba medi ba itse hore how test mona same day, you don't come here o bo botsa hore o testa bo itla le begetsa hao o tla o tseba hore you going to be interviewed hore re kgone go tseba gore o na le experience e kana kana and experience ko kae mo tracking, because the tracker tsena di na le as a truck driver di na le different danore department, because gona le di benzi ka di trailer tse 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So di a differ haholo. A horse is a horse, yes, that's why we need 5 years driving a horse, which is a code 14 truck, that horse, truck a yona ka boyona. But now the trailer they are differ. So but they coming for interview, not for testing. And then you have to go through interview, ritual experience out, then that's when we will call you. Robot sorry, wena, can you go to testing kwana for this truck or kwana for this truck?
1: One
3: so everything does not happen in one day. 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
1: 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Nna ke Magidela ke Eddie Boy. 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

0: Ake Focalistic 011 Radio, the Pulse of Josie, the heartbeat of the nation. Labo shano baking. 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
1: In our news this hour, Department of Transport and Human Settlement in KwaZulu-Natal launched an investigation team after they have noticed that guardrails worth millions of rands are continually being stolen from the 34,000-kilometer road network. And the Security Personnel Party of South Africa in Tshwane notes that to date, security personnel contracted to guard City of Tshwane facilities are still not being paid. For 011 Radio News, Kisendra, Ketembi, Kimradia Masite. Good morning.
2: 011 Radio News.
1: Department of Transport and Human Settlement in KwaZulu-Natal launched an investigation team after they have noticed that guardrails worth of millions of rands are continually being stolen from the 34,000-kilometer road network. Departmental spokesperson Ndabezin Tesibia explains.
3: He has reported that A suspected kingpin who owns a company, a warehouse, has been arrested. The owner was identified by his runners who were arrested last week following an intelligence-driven hashtag Nzani Lizon operation. He was nabbed in Jacobs and is currently in police custody. We wish to acknowledge the excellent execution of the operation by our specialized security team and the SAPS Organized Crime Unit. This marks the beginning of the dismantling of the largest heartless criminal syndicate behind the deaths of innocent people. Our road traffic inspectorate team regularly responds to horrific rollover accidents, especially that those that occur after out-of-control vehicles slide down embankments. Over the years, more than 500 million has been invested in the erection and maintenance of guardrails across our road network, which spans more than 34,000 kilometers throughout the province.
1: The Security Personnel Party of South Africa in Tshwane notes that to date, security personnel contracted to guard City of Tshwane facilities are still not being paid. President of Security Personnel Party of South Africa, Mr. Sello Mashula, explains.
4: These are the same workers who stand guard day and night to protect the municipal buildings, reservoirs, substations, and clinics. Yet they go home to hungry children, unpaid rent, and loan sharks because companies deduct pension fund, UIF, but fail to pay it over. And because the city keeps extending tenders without ensuring workers received its due, what is due to them. We condemn the City of Tshwane for hiding behind contractors' disputes, while it continues to pay millions to security companies, some of whom are implicated in corruption and non-compliance. You cannot claim to be fighting crime while people guarding our assets are working hungry and unpaid. SPPSA, we therefore demand immediate payment to all outstanding salaries to all security personnel. The city must pay guards directly, pay contracted companies an administration fee. This ensures workers are not held hostage by failing companies, while companies are still recognized for management and deployment. We propose co-sourcing, not outsourcing or insourcing. In this model, everyone stands to benefit better. Workers get paid timelessly, companies remain operational, and the city retains oversight and accountability. We say no community can be safe when the people protecting it are being exploited.
1: MEC Violet Matiye will be handing over 34 bicycles to learners at Dumela Secondary School in the Mopani district. The Shovakalula Bicycle Project is a national initiative aimed at improving access to education by providing non-motorized transport to learners who travel long distances to school. The handover forms part of the department's ongoing commitment to removing transport barriers to learning and promoting road safety among children. MEC Matiye will address learners, educators and community members on the importance of scholar transport safety and the role of the Shovakalula program in supporting the constitutional right to education. In our financial indicators this morning, the rand is trading at around 16.10 to the US dollar, 18.59 to the euro, approximately 11.27 to the Australian dollar. Pula ya Botswana is at 1.20, while Lesotho Maludi and Eswatini Lilangeni is at parity with the rand. On commodities, gold is trading at around $4,355 an ounce, silver at $64.87 an ounce, while Brent crude oil is at approximately $87.7 a barrel. Recapping our top story, Department of Transport and Human Settlement in KwaZulu-Natal launched an investigation team after they have noticed that guardrails worth millions of rands are continually being stolen from their 34,000-kilometer road network. For 011 Radio News, Kesenra, Kitembi, Kemogadema Siding. Hailal.
0: Hantle fela ke supileng ka morao ra ya borobong ere re tle re kene ka mebileng jwa le rutlo rona tsa sephetephete tsona di tsamaya jwang. 011 Radio Traffic. 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

0: Kopane le Mohlomphehi Xolani Fihla, Superintendent.
1: Good morning to all the listeners. Here's your second report for After 7 Friday, 14 August 2026 in the city of Johannesburg. And traffic has picked up across major corridors as morning commute hits its absolute peak. Starting on the Golden Highway, there are those ongoing road wrecks. That's in Zakaria Park, in Eldorado Park in Lehaya, and in Devland, with delays travelling through those areas. On Chris Honey Road, expect delays on the eastbound heading towards Dynamo and Nicholas Street in Power Park. And on Ellis Mtoledi Road, expect delays on the northbound heading towards Main Reef Road in Roodepoort, and also anticipate delays on the eastbound of Randfontein Road in Roodepoort heading towards Gustav Street. Anticipate delays on the northbound of Corlett Avenue in Princess, approaching on Deerkas Road, and in Westbury, expect delays on Harmony Street heading towards Perth Road. Expect delays in Eagle Canyon and in Ram Park Ridge, with traffic queuing on Paul Kruger and in the northbound of Christian De Wet Road. On the N1 North, expect delays at Malibongwe Drive, and expect further delays at Winnie Mandela Drive. Traffic is queuing on the southbound of Malibongwe Drive, with delays travelling towards River Road in Kayasan, and travelling further south, traffic is slow, this towards the N1 in Sharon Lee, and anticipate delays in Stratton Park heading towards Rocky Street. In Magaliesburg, expect delays on Winnie Mandela Drive South. This between Monte Casino Boulevard and Leslie Avenue. Traffic is slow on the eastbound of Witkorpen Road in Paulshof, just travelling towards Mhlanga Avenue. And expect delays on the southbound of Main Road. That's towards Sloane Street in Bryson. There are delays on Douglas Drive and Cross Venner Road, leaving Douglasdale. That's heading towards Bryson. And still in the Bryson area, expect delays on Homestead Avenue and Brumfisher Drive. In Riverlea, expect delays on Nazareth Road, travelling towards Main Reef Road, and on the M1 North, the traffic is slow. That's at the Crown Interchange and Double Decker section, heading towards Carr Street in Newtown. On the N3 North, there are delays in Germiston between Elands and Geldenhuys Interchange, and travelling further north on the N3, traffic is slow onto the N12 East Link at Galilee's Interchange in Bedford View. For any complaints, incidents, or reports of accidents, you can call 0800 002 587 or 011 375 5911. And this is Superintendent Xolani Fihla of JNPD reminding motorists to take it easy, drive safely, obey the rules of the road, stay back, cooled up, don't text and drive, and don't drink and drive.
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0: Metso tsorna ke le shumele metso medhi ka mora hora ya borobong ontso mametse 011 Radio, the pulse of Josie. 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
0: go
4: tlo bua le ka bomme. Ka bomme,
0: yes,
4: yeah. So now August is a women's month.
0: Yes,
4: prepared message for unique women.
0: Oh, yes,
4: unique women. So we are celebrating the strength and value
0: of a woman.
4: Of women. Oh, hallelujah.
0: Amen.
4: Oh, hallelujah.
0: Amen.
4: Good day to all listeners and welcome to our Women's Month.

0: victories.
1: Yes.
0: Yeah. This week we are celebrating the strength, the resilience, and contribution of women in our families, mm-hmm. in our workplaces,
1: yes.
0: in our businesses,
1: yes.
0: and in communities.
1: Yes.
0: Women play the paramount role. Women play the paramount role as what? As important roles as mothers. As what? As sisters. As what? As daughters.
1: Yes.
0: As what? As leaders. As what? As entrepreneurs and caregivers.
1: Amen.
0: Their dedication often inspires positive change. Women's Month is also a reminder that every woman deserves respect.
1: Hallelujah.
0: Equal opportunities.
1: Oh, yes.
0: And a chance to achieve their dreams.
1: Hallelujah.
0: Let us encourage and support one another to build stronger families and communities where women can thrive. Make a difference.
1: Hallelujah.
0: Women are called.
1: Yes.
0: To make a difference. Give it the MAD. Made positively. Make a difference.
1: Hallelujah.
0: Women of South Africa, be proud of what you have achieved.
1: Oh, yes.
0: Let the achievements of those who went before inspire you to unlock your own strength and motivate you to unlock in your family,
1: yes,
0: in your community,
1: yes,
0: or in your country. When you get a little put on mona, the put on tena, when you so Kenya go put isa, the put on tena, impaputo ama toma itahuna. In who is the woman who inspired your life the most,
1: and why?
0: And why?
1: And why?
0: And why?
1: Yes,
0: you must understand why. You're my grandmother. Plays the significant role in my life, my upbringing. My parents divorced as I was still young, and that tragedy created a misery and a vacuum in my life. However, I was highly inspired by her words when she said, every pain has a purpose.
1: Oh, yes. Yeah,
0: because there is no gain without a pain. And she encouraged me that I need to have my own business to live a better life, particularly building a system that will work for me. She left a lasting legacy in my life.
1: Oh, yes.
0: Yes. Second question, what challenges do women still face in our country?
1: Even after over 30 years
0: Hallelujah.
1: Of democracy. Basadi ba ntse ba ina le
0: dipepetso.
1: Basadi le ha ba ntse ba khuma ka mangwele letsatsi le letsatsi. Ba na le di challenges.
0: Hallelujah. Yes. So, although much progress has been made, many women still face serious challenges. This include gender-based violence,
1: oh, yes.
0: unemployment, equal pay discrimination, limited access to education and business opportunities, and the burdens of balancing work with family responsibility. Now, it's the third question. How can each of us help create a society where women are respected and empowered? And we can create a better society by treating every woman and a girl with dignity.
1: Hallelujah.
0: With respect.
1: Yes.
0: And equality. We should speak out against abuse and discrimination and encourage girls to pursue education. Support women owned businesses,
1: yes,
0: and celebrate women's achievement. Men and women, we must work together to promote opportunities where every woman feels safe, valued, and empowered to reach her full potential. The three questions that I want to say, you must understand these three W's. Why are you here on earth? That's purpose. Why are you here on earth? Number two, who are you? Your identity. Your identity is in Christ and Christ alone. And number three, what is your assignment? Your assignment is to make the difference in order to glorify God Amen.
1: Hallelujah.
0: Amen.
1: Hallelujah. Ngwaneso.
0: Hallelujah.
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5: that's
1: a
5: purpose
1: yes
5: well, and I said
1: that's a purpose
5: yes gobane monna cannot make it kantle ga gago that's why in Genesis 2:18 it is not good for a man to be alone
1: yes.
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1: 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Why do women delay seeking medical care?
6: Yes,
1: what a simple women adopt to improve their physical and mental health.
6: Yes.
1: How can families encourage women to prioritize their well-being? Motho a bohlokwa ke motho a mme o bohlokwa le bophelo ba hao bo botle bo bohlokwa morutwa ka re ya kwa
5: molaetsa o mongwe kona re bua ka women's health
1: yes.
5: and self-care. Welcome back to our Women's Month series. Today we focus on women's health. Looking after your health, it's not luxury.
1: Yes.
5: It is a necessity.
1: Hallelujah. Yes.
5: In a regular medical checkups, healthy eating, physical activity, adequate rest, and caring for your mental well-being are all important.
1: Morenak.
5: Are all important.
1: Yes.
5: Women often spend so much time caring for others that they forget. That they forget to care for themselves. A healthy woman is better able to support her family, pursue her goals, and enjoy life. Women's health care.
1: That. 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Asimoe.
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7: In our headline this morning, Department of Transport and Human Settlement in KwaZulu-Natal launched an investigation team after they have noticed that guardrails worth millions of rands are continually being stolen from their 34,000-kilometer road network. And the security personnel patch of South Africa in Tshwane and notes that to date, security personnel contracted to guard the city of Tshwane facilities are still not being paid. For this and more, at top of the hour.
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8: Good morning, welcome to your last sports update of the day on 011 Radio, the Pulse of Jersey. I am Fundi K. We start in North Africa, where the final matchup for the 2026 Women's Africa Cup of Nations is officially locked in. In a dramatic semi-final clash in Rabat, goalkeeper Michaeli Bihina became the ultimate heroine for Cameroon. Bihina saved a crucial extra-time penalty in the 118th minute before denying three more spot kicks in a tense penalty shootout. The indomitable Lionesses dumped out the host nation and pre-tournament favourite Morocco, winning 3-1 on penalties after a scoreless 120 minutes. Cameroon moves on to face tournament departing Malawi in Sunday's historic final after the Scorchers cruised past Algeria 3-1. Switching gears to the transfer market, Chelsea has thrown down a massive ultimatum regarding midfielder Enzo Fernandez. Reports confirm that the Blues have given Manchester City a strict deadline of 5 p.m. today to submit an official bid that meets their £120 million valuation. City manager Enzo Maresca is reportedly keen on a reunion with Fernandes. However, Chelsea insists that if a deal is not agreed upon by today's deadline, Fernandes will remain at Stamford Bridge under new manager Xabi Alonso. Meanwhile, in club pre-season action, Arsenal's blockbuster £75 million signing Bruno Guimarães has made his highly anticipated depart. The Brazilian midfielder played a 45-minute cameo at the Emirates Stadium as the Gunners played out a 1-1 draw against Italian side Como. Teenager Miles Lewis Skelly opened the scoring for Arsenal before Martin Bacciorina equalised for the visitors. Manager Mikel Arteta praised Guimarães' immediate impact, stating he already senses a strong tactical connection. Arsenal went on to win the ceremonial post-match penalty shootout 4-3. And finally, FIFA President Gianni Infantino continues to lock in heavy support for upcoming global tournaments. Co-host Morocco and Qatar are among six prominent Arab nations who have officially voiced their unified backing for Infantino's vision ahead of the 2030 World Cup. In rugby, the All Blacks continued their South African tour with a comprehensive 54-0 shutout against the Hollywood Bears Sharks in a rain-soaked Kings Park Stadium in Durban. Former All Black legend Ma Nonu, playing for the injury-depleted Sharks side, performed an emotional, unforgettable solo haka in response to New Zealand's pre-match challenge. That is all for your sports update. Stay tuned for more updates here on 011 Radio. I am Fundi K. Goodbye.
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0: Mr. Swingle Shumele, Mr. Swingle Chedapilo Horreina, Yale Shume. Yes, othenge ke balunge. Nake magitela waneso ke Edboy ya ke the Pulse of Josie. 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
1: Unapologetic, unmatched, the sound of the city.
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2: Radio News. In our news this hour, Department of Transport and Human Settlement in KwaZulu-Natal launched an investigation team after they have noticed that guardrails worth millions of rands are continually being stolen from the 34,000-kilometer road network. And the Security Personnel Party of South Africa in Tshwane notes that to date, security personnel contracted to guard City of Tshwane facilities are still not being paid. For 011 Radio News, Kesendra, Ketembi, Kemrade Masiteng. Good morning.
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2: Department of Transport and Human Settlement in KwaZulu-Natal launched an investigation team after they have noticed that guardrails worth of millions of rands are continually being stolen from the 34,000-kilometer road network. Departmental spokesperson Ndabezin Tesibia explains.
3: He has reported that a suspected kingpin who owns a company, a warehouse, has been arrested. The owner was identified by his runners who were arrested last week following an intelligence-driven hashtag Nzani Liaison operation. He was nabbed in Jacobs and is currently in police custody. We wish to acknowledge the excellent execution of the operation by our specialized security team and the SAPS Organized Crime Unit. This marks the beginning of the dismantling of the largest heartless criminal syndicate behind the deaths of innocent people. Our road traffic inspectorate team regularly responds to horrific rollover accidents, especially that those that occur after out-of-control vehicles slide down embankments. Over the years, more than 500 million has been invested in the erection and maintenance of guardrails across our road network, which spans more than 34,000 kilometers throughout the province.
2: The Security Personnel Party of South Africa in Tshwane notes that to date, security personnel contracted to guard City of Tshwane facilities are still not being paid. President of Security Personnel Party of South Africa, Mr. Sello Mashula, explains.
4: These are the same workers who stand guard day and night to protect the municipal buildings, reservoirs, substations, and clinics. Yet they go home to hungry children, unpaid rent, and loan sharks because companies deduct pension fund, UIF, but fail to pay it over. And because the city keeps extending tenders without ensuring workers receive what is due to them. We condemn the City of Tshwane for hiding behind contractors' disputes, while it continues to pay millions to security companies, some of whom are implicated in corruption and non-compliance. You cannot claim to be fighting crime while people guarding our assets are working hungry and unpaid. As SPPSA, we therefore demand immediate payment to all outstanding salaries to all security personnel. The city must pay guards directly, pay contracted companies an administration fee. This ensures workers are not held hostage by failing companies, while companies are still recognized for management and deployment. We propose co-sourcing, not outsourcing or insourcing. In this model, everyone stands to benefit better. Workers get paid timelessly, companies remain operational, and the city retains oversight and accountability. We say no community can be safe when the people protecting it are being exploited.
2: MEC Violet Matiye will be handing over 34 bicycles to learners at Dumela Secondary School in the Mopani district. The Shovakalula Bicycle Project is a national initiative aimed at improving access to education by providing non-motorized transport to learners who travel long distances to school. The handover forms part of the department's ongoing commitment to removing transport barriers to learning and promoting road safety among children. MEC Matiye will address learners, educators and community members on the importance of scholar transport safety and the role of the Shovakalula program in supporting the constitutional right to education. In our financial indicators this morning, the rand is trading at around 16.10 to the US dollar, 18.59 to the euro, approximately 11.27 to the Australian dollar. Pula ya Botswana is at 1.20, while Lesotho Maluti and Eswatini Lilangeni is at parity with the rand. On commodities, gold is trading at around $4,355 an ounce, silver at $64.87 an ounce, while Brent crude oil is at approximately $87.7 a barrel. Recapping our top story, Department of Transport and Human Settlement in KwaZulu-Natal launched an investigation team after they have noticed that guardrails worth millions of rands are continually being stolen from their 34,000-kilometer road network. For 011 Radio News, Kesenra, Kitembi, Kemogadema Siteng. Hailale.
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Baba dedicated this day to Basadi Bani, a good energy for the Yabasadi. So it doesn't mean for Hamariki, a feminine like Basadi felt that in the Gajeli, so it means a particular Mefela, a particular happening on that day, Bacha, Pachmanaka Fela, as long as all of the boy, Ubatoro Kopaya, how it's when the baby. 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I get a happy birthday. We get a happy Vuma does love me, Vuma does love me. Official. So,

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radio, back hosted a Femina, a Lumor High Silence, a Rebuaka, a Ravna Femina, a Kadi 14, a Reding, Honashwale, Chokamala Henjame, Hore, Horeng, Yalashamal Mutolomong, Shadewa Adam, so don't kiss the 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

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Why you understand? Yes, so South Africa has a remarkable diversity of reptiles, including many different lizard species. So protecting them, it thusa ka gong to ka go preserve the country's natural biodiversity. 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Why understand exactly? So do you know what they were saying? To a million, why is so strong in Mudim? In a way, most of our young are fighting. To a million. So when I get about okay, Baba, I'm about to blow the baro. Now I give one lizard. I give one. I'm older. No, I give one lizard. It is the back in the long run. I get comfortable relating. The answer is today. Instead of me killing a snake, but when I can do that, I can't do that. Radisson Blue, yeah, presenting life. Ernaleba action coach, but very femina. Eric is a channel one, so a coffee, a mini omana, take a man, Nayana game. Motu has a bonamaso. Motu has a bonamaso. Ake Mahu. Oh, my. Honestly, I'm going to the studio. I'm going to the studio. I'm going to the studio. I'm going to the studio. I'm going to the studio. I'm going to the studio. I'm going to the studio. I'm going to the studio. I'm going to the studio. I'm going to the studio. I'm going to the studio. I'm going to the studio. I'm going to the studio. I'm going to the studio. I'm going to the studio. I'm going to the studio. I'm going to the studio. I'm going to the studio. I'm going to the studio. I'm going to the studio. I'm going to the studio. I'm going to the studio. I'm going to the studio. I'm going to the studio. I'm going to the studio. I'm going to the studio. I'm going to the studio. I'm going to the studio. I'm going to the studio. I'm going to the studio. I'm going to the studio. I'm going to the studio. I'm going to the studio. I'm going to the studio. I'm going to the studio. I'm going to the studio. I'm going to the studio. I'm going to the studio. I'm going to the studio. I'm going to the studio. I'm going to the studio. I'm going to the studio. I

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1: In our news at this hour, residents of Rege Park in the East Rand have called on law enforcement officers to ensure that the perpetrators of last Friday's shooting incident are anciently brought to book. They were speaking at the House of Nation Church, where they attended a memorial service of one of the four people killed in the incident, Rolene Lessing. The other three deceased were two members of the police anti-gang unit and Lessing's friend, Jaden Benjamin. A 23-year-old man have been arrested in connection with the incident. For 011 Radio News, it's Shirley Adams. Good morning. National Coloured Congress leaders and members of Parliament Fadiel Adams is due to appear in the Pinetown Magistrate Court again on Friday. Adams is facing three charges of fraud and two of defeating the ends of justice after he allegedly visited and interviewed two accused in separate cases in prison while the trials were underway. The two court cases stem from investigations by the KwaZulu-Natal Political Killing Task Team. Adams was arrested in May and later granted a 10,000 rand bail with strict conditions. Northwest businessman Suluminium Karim is scheduled to appear before the Madlanga Commission of Inquiry in Pretoria this Friday morning after being subpoenaed to testify. Karim would only be excused from testifying if an independent medical specialist whom the commission will appoint examined him. His appearance has been postponed several times due to ongoing claims of ill health. Two others, including the Investigating Directorate Against Corruption State Advocate Tushanta Ramsey and Witness P, are expected to appear. Ramsey is expected to return to the inquiry to conclude her testimony relating to the unit. The commission is also expected to rule on an in-camera application concerning Witness P, a South African Police Service officer. The Maskandi community will gather at the Market Theatre in Johannesburg on Friday to remember popular artist Sibi Dlamini, popularly known as Inkosi Yamagcokama. Dlamini died in a car crash in Richards Bay last Sunday. Dlamini died at the scene after sustaining severe injuries. One of the three other occupants who were taken to hospital also died, while others two survived. As news of his death spread, fans and fellow musicians mourned the loss of an artist who had made his mark in the Maskandi music scene. And it is through that music that Inkosi Yamagcokama will be remembered for the songs and performance that he earned him a loyal following amongst Maskandi lovers. His family, friends, followers, musicians and fans will now come together to celebrate his life and legacy at the memorial service starting at 11 a.m. For our top of the story, residents of Rege Park in the East Rand have called on law enforcement officers to ensure that the perpetrators of last Friday's shooting incident are urgently brought to book. They were speaking at the House of Nation Church, where they attended the memorial service of one of the four people killed in the incident, Rolene Lessing. The other three deceased were police anti-gang unit and Lessing's friend Jaden Benjamin. A 23-year-old man arrested in connection with the incident. National Coloured Congress leader and member of Parliament Fadiel Adams is due to appear in the Pinetown Magistrate Court again on Friday. Adams is facing three charges of fraud and two of defeating the ends of justice after he allegedly visited and interviewed two accused in separate cases in prison while the trial were underway. The two court cases stem from investigations by the KwaZulu-Natal Political Killing Task Team.

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0: wa winner ya ticket ya o tla eh mona re le sentiki mamlizi wa ha sithole eh mamlizi to tone
1: morning how are you one lady
0: o tsile hantle ba
1: today I'm so happy
0: ere ke shape mamlizi today o tlile ere ke go fa go shape mamlizi le wa go par mamlizi le a akhlolo o one mamlizi are 011
1: 011 radio.
0: The pulse of Jersey. How are you feeling since we met together?
1: Yo, today I'm so happy to 011 to give me this opportunity to come and meet with the other women.
0: Yes.
1: In my month of my birthday. I'm so happy to get this opportunity.
0: Congratulations your birthday on the 28th of August.
1: 22 of August.
0: 22 of August. Yes. Wow, happy birthday in advance. Obviously, we'll say happy birthday when we come.
1: Yeah.
0: So, what have you learned from
1: If you are in business, you must be perseverance. And then if you for the profit, don't eat the profit. You must give yourself the salary for the month. Right? To eat the money the way you like. You like it. You must get your salary and then don't eat the money the way you want.
0: And that is our problem as small businesses.
1: Yes. We are doing something wrong. That's why we don't grow in our business. We don't get profit. So yeah, they will teach us how to do the profit.
0: Wow, thank you so much for coming. You look beautiful, eh?
1: Oh, thank you so much, Sandra. The pulse of Jersey.
0: Mam Lizzie, one of our number one listeners at 011 Radio, the pulse of Jersey. Lo jamme er to bua le mangna ke ke Aladia chief executive officer ya company bitswang hore ke Golden Trigger Nations a ka bolela he hore ke inye ba unne etsa tsinda ka tsheno ke on 011 radio at the pulse of Jersey na ka bitswang jamme ke sa le tshwenye ke ka dema si teng ke go sa tsana ya makhubu a khaso re ha sa ka tlo ho ye mo analysis le hotel ke mo na santene ke pe mina e le mre e yentse ke
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0: here on 011 Radio, the Pulse of Joseph. Now, could you please tell me, the top one, Aladia from Golden Trigger Relations, but Osantan Ali Pinkabahari. So, I grabbed someone. I could have told you, there are so many. Yeah, there are so many features in the back. I can just tell you. Okay, my dad. So, now, have you been know her name? Come on, come on, come on, come on. My sister, how are you doing?
1: I'm good, thanks. How are you doing?
0: I'm okay. And please tell my listeners your name, please.
1: Hi, everybody. My name is Lucille Kaltibe. I'm in the business. I'm an entrepreneur. And my company's name, Algorithm.
0: Oh, Algorithm. So what do you do?
1: So just like the algorithm, we help you stay on the algorithm. We put you on the algorithm. And we help your company with strategies and campaigns.
0: Oh, okay. So what market do you target?
1: Businesses. All sorts of businesses, yes.
0: Oh, okay. So now, tell me, why are you here?
1: I'm here to actually get more clients, want to learn from the women and to be empowered as a female, because I'm a female entrepreneur, I'm a proud black woman, and it's lovely to see us women in action.
0: What she can be learned today?
1: Dragons are being spoken about today. And for the listeners, what a dragon is killing you.
0: Yes.
1: So that's the point of being here. The dragon is you, it's your business, it's everything about you and how to ride. You take yourself, you empower yourself, and how to function as an actual business woman. Not just I'm a boss lady or handbag, but how to align yourself, how to really grow as a woman. But if you decide, maybe I want to be an entrepreneur, then you can come to this place, but you must be ready. We have a business and this will align. It's like a support group and accountability. So I like the accountability part.
0: At least, because like Rona as business people, we don't account to anyone and we feel like we can just eat money anyhow.
1: And it can feel like it's a one gender type of environment. But here when you see there's many women who are thriving, you realize between, no, I can come in this and you can do it. You can get, especially the hard part, because you always hear businesses fail, this, that, the scary stories. But then you come and you hear those scary stories, but then they made it.
0: Yes.
1: And you're like, oh, so the statistics are true. But if you have the right people, you can beat the steps.
0: You can fall so many times, but not the bottom line. You have to stand up and go forward.
1: And with the right people who can tell you the right methods, the right tools, you'll find your rhythm.
0: Thank you so much to Action Coach. So tell me, where are you based?
1: I'm remote. I'm based in Johannesburg, Gauteng. But you can contact me from all over the country and, of course, internationally. I'm right here.
0: Your social media handles?
1: At the original Master Love. Yes. Because I'm a master of love.
0: Okay.
1: And also the entertainment industry. So that's why you ask for businesses, I say businesses, because you can be from the entertainment industry, you can be from finance, you can be from teaching, but we are here to master that. That is my handle at the original Master Love Algorithm, is where my business is.
0: Okay, so all our social media platforms, TikTok,
1: yes.
0: Instagram,
1: yes.
0: Master Love?
1: Yes.
0: Okay, thank you so much.
1: Thank you, Galibur, and all the audience, have a great day today, and thank you for listening to me. Remember to love yourself all the time.
0: Thank you. Oh, Lord, thank you so much. Remember to love yourself and love your business. Oscar, just let their thing. We'll be talking to Aladia from Golden Trigger Relations. Business ya haye it's a Maya Juan here on 011 Radio, the Pulse of Josie. And I'm going to give 15 minutes past 11. Good morning.
2: Good morning. How are you this morning?
0: I'm okay. And how are you?
2: Fabulous as always.
0: Uh-huh. For someone who don't know Golden Trigger, is it Golden Trigger?
2: Tiger.
0: Like Golden Tiger Relations. Tell us about it.
2: So it's Golden Tiger Realtors. We are a property company. We're based in Honeydew at the Reed Shopping Center. But more than just being a realtor, we also have a learning academy. So any real estate agent that joins us, they get to study for free with the NQF 45. And bigger than that, we now offer three franchises.
0: Oh, really?
2: Yes.
0: Wow, that's amazing. So they study for free.
2: Yes. So they study for free, and you can actually get to a point of

0: owning your own golden tiger real estate business. And we offering this to obviously people that do qualify. So if they want an opportunity in real estate, be it as a property practitioner or to own your own, they can contact me on 07-912-4055.
1: So what's the criteria for people who want to be in the real estate?
0: So you don't need experience. I mean, you just need to come to us. We obviously run an interview process. And then from there, we determine whether you do fit, or you have the fit to be a property practitioner. And yeah, then you get your FFC from the PPRA, and we give you all the training that you need through our academy. You start with a 4-day induction program, and so yeah, we get to earning money.
1: You are puzzled. That's so amazing. So tell us, why are you here?
0: So I'm here because I believe in the power of collaboration and networking, and your network is actually your network.
1: Mm.
0: So if you stay in your silos, you're never going to grow your business or grow yourself as a brand.
1: Mm.
0: Because I believe more than Golden Tiger Realtors, I also, as a Lardy Emily, I am a brand, because people buy into me before they buy my products.
1: That's true. That's true.
0: So I'm here today to get some franchise owners.
1: That's one thing that you've learned to today so far.
0: The one thing that I learned is to take care of yourself. And that one of the speakers mentioned that, you know, no matter what you're doing, what business you have, or even if, what relationship you're in, but more, very often in life, we lose ourselves. And it's important that you remember who you are and take care of yourself and find whatever makes you happy and find the time for that. Because we often say in life, we don't have the time, but you find the time for everyone else, and you find the time for scrolling on social media. But you don't find the time for taking a walk or going to the gym or just having that time to journal and read and fill your cup before you try to fill someone else's.
1: Ah, that is so true. We always neglect ourselves. So tell me, my darling, that number again, if someone wants to come and enroll with you. Slowly, so that they can grab it.
0: Okay. So my name is Aladia Mudli, and the number is 078-912-4011.
1: Thank you so much, my darling. I really appreciate you. Have a lovely day. So I really appreciate that. Mamele ke bona ke metsotso e le shomele metso go bedi witswala horeng ena ya le shomele motso lo mong. Hey, human heart man. 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Yeah, go raise tsatsing la ka jeno. So re ha saka kotlo hore le mona Santene go very soon blue 011 radio. It's only a feminine e long hore e tshore ke ba action coach. 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
1: I am absolutely fantastic. Good morning, listeners. Sanmonanini Johnny.
0: I'm so grand as a moja, so guava juicy.
1: Guava juice. Pineapple juice is okay, then Jamala.
0: Lim Nanguli apple.
1: Everything in one.
0: Njame, Rubella Heli, Bisso Gimang, and the company, how giving.
1: Ikama, Unomalanga, Itombevala Malanga.
0: Ebulan,
1: as I was told, Job Majani Mondi said. I am the founder of The Voice Within International, that is a communications company. What do? I speak for a living. A little bit of TV background, trained as a TV person.
0: Okay.
1: But I do a lot of corporate MC, facilitation, moderation, Africa. The globe.
0: Yes.
1: I mean, Asambin, guys.
0: Asambin. Aspumin. So tell us, why are you here?
1: So we are here today. We've got an incredible event with Action Coach South Africa, as well as BMW Northcliffe. It's really about how do we empower women? How do we chat as women? Let's be vulnerable. Hey, bo mama, bo mashmelo, bo mbogoto. You know, sometimes they say, bogoto mo.
0: Yes, you are okay, even though you are not okay.
1: Stanwasami, in fact, when I was sharing my story, hey, mugati kutega ngane la, ya bona kwa vugama waterwork. But it is great to be vulnerable.
0: Yes.
1: Bo mama, bafati. Let's be honest about our journeys. We are in there as businesswomen.
0: Mm-hmm.
1: What's going on in your journey?
0: Mm.
1: What's happening? Have you learned to ask? I mean, I shared my story. I've been in business for 11 years.
0: Mm-hmm.
1: Stepped out of corporate South Africa after a beautiful career. And I'm saying, okay, sapu masati, Lord, I have faith.
0: Yes.
1: I am going to speak.
0: Yes.
1: Hey, this year and the last year, it's been a tough, as my grandmother says. But we keep going. Can I tell you something? One of the ladies, Michelle, spoke, and she says she is a rose from concrete.
0: Oh, Lord.
1: Abanga.
0: From concrete.
1: Concrete. Abanga. Ati, you know, a seed is planted, mm-hmm. but when it needs to come out, they say, tolale, I get. Kabanga, coming out of that. So
0: yes.
1: Whatever it is, wherever you are. During COVID, I wrote this quote, ATNM. A nugget of your story can propel someone else to live out their purpose and their destiny.
0: Mm-hmm.
1: Let's talk about our stories. Do not be shy. Not just as a business person, not just a person in the marketplace. You have a purpose. So
0: the problem abantu bazothini yazi business yami yazini then lokhu ngiyenza so ngithi manje abantu bazothini manje sengicela usizo abantu bazothini mase ngiyenza kanje hey mangikhuluma abantu bazothini
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1: bayavuka bayaqhubeka ngempilo wena umile nsi because for the what for the why for the who
0: mwaneswe yo okay ngicela unikezane ngama social media handles wakho ke
1: unomalanga sithole without the age bandla ubaba mkhulu bengenayo age across all media social media channels I am on Facebook I'm on Instagram I'm on LinkedIn what is the other one Yeah, Silabo.
0: Ux.
1: Right? So again, LinkedIn, Instagram, and you know, Facebook. You can also then find me on www.voicewithin.com.
0: Thank you so much, Mkasa.
1: Oh, siyabonga majozi majozi, Silana Sikhona. Thank you. We love you.
0: Injalo ke mona so u ikutlwetse he hore ya wa bona coaching etsa mayang ka tsela hai e maleba mona so ha re papatsong.
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Ya ba bang ba tobela re ke Justin Timberlake Timberlake ya ke nna ma Afrika borwa re na le talente eo ya re fane ka di seneng tsa Afrika. Yes, o Timberlake o tsale Alicia Keys

0: Uchilo para Aria. Una experiencia región, una experiencia TV, and get I coach you are MC, and go cook for creating. I want a food event today. We are ease of your friend, right? In 2019, on a one to 2018, to a long hore, why pay? And when I saw a high water taking hurrah, yale show me the zone medi, a kishade, or had a sort of a sit, the Java women, but now I may hang around Monohe, the center to la Pelican and Hulena, the Eben Wave, and Toria Mason Fella, a corre rebus and the Basadi Balinkaman. Yeah, and everyone at the world. 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
1: In our news this hour, a former police sergeant is expected to present her bail application in Brakpan Magistrate Court on Friday after being added as the sixth accused in the murderer case of businessman Emmanuel Mbese. A former South African Police Service Flying Squad member, Juan Marie Yexton, appeared in court on Thursday for the first time since her arrest. She, along with suspended Ekurhuleni Metropolitan Police Department Deputy Chief Julius Mkhwanazi, faces charges of murder, robbery with aggravating circumstances, and defeating the ends of justice. For 101 Radio News, I'm Shade Adams. Good morning. Suspended Ekurhuleni Metro Police Department Deputy Chief Julius Mkhwanazi claims he rejected an offer from the Independent Police Investigative Directorate to turn the state witness in the murderer case of businessman Emmanuel Mbese. In his bail affidavit, which his lawyer read into the record before the Brakpan Magistrate Court on Thursday, Mkhwanazi alleges that the lead IPID investigator Nomsa Masuku persistently approached him to become a Section 204 witness against his co-accused. Mkhwanazi and five co-accused are facing charges including murder, robbery, and defeating the ends of justice in relation to the murder of Mbese, who was tortured, killed, and the body disposed of at the Spoorwater Dam near Nigel. Mkhwanazi said that despite being pressured to turn state witness, he made it clear he could not provide evidence implicating his co-accused because he was only at the scene for a brief period and claims he arrived after Mbese has died. Controversial businessman Suleiman Kerim is expected back at the Matlanga Commission on Friday morning. Kerim's appearance have been postponed several times due to the claims that he had been unwell. However, evidence leader presented evidence showing Kerim out and about in Cape Town despite his claim that he is not well enough to appear before the commission. The commission has ruled that Kerim would have to undergo an independent medical assessment to justify matter any further postponement. Kerim's return to the Matlanga Commission has been postponed five times since April. Friday marks exactly 4 months since Kerim allegedly suffered a heart attack and collapsed at the gym. Since then, his lawyers have repeatedly told the commission that he is medically unfit to testify. The Cape Town Peninsula University of Technology has dismissed rumors that its academic program has been suspended and that students are required to vacate university residence by tomorrow. A CPUT new flash has been marking the rounds of social media following 2 days of student protests. However, the institution has dismissed its validity. CPUT management said that the lecture have resumed online after days of unrest. Students stage a protest over the university's draft financial plans for 2027 and handed two separate memorandums to university management since last Friday, listening their grievance. Meanwhile, a screenshot of a letter supposedly from the CPUT management has emerged on social media instructing students to vacate all university residence as academic operation will be suspended. However, CPUT spokesperson Lauren Kinsley said that the image circulating is fake. For our top of the story, a former police sergeant is expected to present her bail application in Brakpan Magistrate Court on Friday after being added as the sixth accused in the murderer case of businessman Emmanuel Mbese. A former South African Police Service Flying Squad member, Juan Marie Yexton, appeared in court on Thursday for the first time since her arrest. She, along with suspended Ekurhuleni Metropolitan Police Department Deputy Chief Julius Mkhwanazi, faces charges of robbery with murder in aggravating circumstances and defeating the ends of justice. For 101 Radio News, I am Shade Adams.

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1: What's that name?
0: Just RSA. 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

0: gore makidira le mphahlele ba ne ba batla batho today this morning. Remember, ha di wele morning breakfast show Monday to Friday. Ediboy Makidela o bua le ntate Mphahlele ba fana ka mosebetsi moo. So sheba mono kena ko social media pages tsa rona. They need a project manager ko Centurion. O be le NQF level 7 qualifications. And then hape o be le valid SACPCMP. And then hape o be motho e leng hore you are willing to travel and work in remote projects. So ke contract ya 7 months full. So hentsha mme, for more details e ya ko Facebook page ya rona, Instagram page le TikTok page. And then hape re na le WhatsApp channel. Go to our WhatsApp channel ke mo leng hore di details ka ofela re di agetse mono ke nako hentsha mme ya hore re suthelle Shade Adams a to tlisetsa dikaba di hlobo tsa ditaba mme ha re tswana pele a 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oh okay ke FM ke online so wena because wa itseba ba bolelle gore ke online radio they can just go to Google by Google fela ba 011 e ka betse ka handle again code Johannesburg again it's code Johannesburg 011 but again rona ha re 011 re 0 11 and then how we pepita mono o tla bona fela go kenela go tswa link and then o kene ha re ditabe
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2: Good day, and you are tuning right back into 011 Radio News, and these are your news headlines. Prosecutors focused on a series of phone calls made from prison in the days leading up to the attempted murder of attorney William Booth in the Nafees Modak trial on Thursday. Modak and 14 others faces various charges in the Western Cape High Court, including an attempt on Booth's life 6 years ago. Prosecutors on Thursday continued questioning accused for Tufik Brown about his alleged involvement in the shooting. South Africa's military bases are facing a significant threat from encroaching informal settlement posing a danger to security. While Parliament instructed that the establishment of an independent task team and working group to tackle those security risks, interventions and face significant delays. For 011 Radio News, I am Shade Adams. Good day.
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0: Netimoniso we are 011 radio the pulse of Jose the heartbeat of the nation re go leboha Shade wa Adams ka dihlogo tseno tsa ditaba mamedi re mogatlelong wa rena wa boraro e bona ne ho lena la the 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So those two guys, they trended, I don't know, for so many weeks. And what's about social media in the investigators, the private investigators, when I'm this person, and then you are that person, they are going to investigate you. Because bona la ba ipitsa gore ya bona they are rich hey that security guard must respect them hey jwang jwang into zinjalo ah ba ba google ba ba check ba ba check ba fumana ra ba owner internet cafe ena le di computer tse pedi tsa gagwe go Thembisa le BMW ba tsamang ka yona ke BMW no re ka skedlembe idulantse ilukiswa mihlaye re sa re shebile gwa lika.

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2: 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Yeah, hold on. 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

0: music by Mira Are Love Again. Mna ka tshwabang le ha le re mme ba disappointed jwang ka pajwa mara le rato lona ka kitelong hore wa ikhotsalla tswela pele ka yona. Kora 21 here on 011 Radio The Pulse of Josie. I've told you hore we are broadcasting live from Rising Blue here in Sandton. Mo leng hore ba action coach ba na le a seminar e leng hore ba itshwere tsatsing la ka jeno. Mo leng hore ba are celebrating women, they're celebrating Bomboboto. Mme he mo haleng ngwane se go tshepisa hore ke tlame ke ba hula one by one. So I have one of those phenomenal women who we are celebrating today. Good morning.
1: Good morning.
0: How are you doing?
1: Absolutely so well and so inspired from this Action Coach workshop.
0: I can imagine here. Why are you here though?
1: So I represent one of the most inspirational companies, I believe, that are out there. Mm-hmm. It is Bill Harrop's Original Balloon Safaris. We do the hot air ballooning out in Hartebeer Sport.
0: Oh, yes, I've seen one of those on social media. Wow!
1: So yes, you see, look at the reaction it has on you.
0: Exactly.
1: Hot air ballooning is just one of those magnificent bucket list ticks. It excites people. Yes. It inspires them. You've got color and majesty and sunrise perspectives and mimosas,
0: yes,
1: and
0: yes,
1: celebration and recognition. It's all of those things.
0: And how do you deal with people who are scared of heights just like me?
1: So hot air ballooning is a beautiful, serene, quiet experience, not scary at all.
0: Yeah.
1: You're standing in a basket that comes up almost under your arms.
0: Yes.
1: You've got space to turn around, take selfies. The fact that you are standing while you're drifting quietly in the wind with your pilot, who's making sure you're comfortable and safe, means that it's not a scary experience at all. There's no engine.
0: Oh.
1: There's no ego. There's no sudden takeoff. Uh-huh. There's no rocking and motion. It's just gently, quietly watching that sunrise come up over Hartebeer Sport Dam.
0: So you're saying there's no engine. So how does it move?
1: So hot air balloons work with hot air. The cold air around the balloon, and that's why we always fly early at sunrise every day, allows the hot air, that gas in the balloon, that the pilot has got, that flame, ignites the hot air and makes the air hot in the balloon so that it lifts up.
0: Okay.
1: And then the wind is what takes you on that day. Your journey, your purpose on that day will never be the same as anyone else.
0: Of course. So do you fly at a specific time? You don't just fly at any time?
1: Correct. Hot air ballooning always happens at sunrise. Anywhere in the world, ballooning only happens at sunrise because it's the coolest and the calmest time of day.
0: So how long must someone book for a session?
1: So we need a booking from you for 48 hours in advance. We're a non-scheduled airline, so all the normal booking protocols apply. As if you were booking on SAF Air or something like that, it's exactly the same. We need an email, and you would then get hold of us or through our website, start the booking process. We check that we've got space because we can take we've got different size balloons.
0: Okay.
1: And we can take 16 ballerinas or 10 rugby players, but we can take a maximum.
0: Their weight is not the same.
1: That's exactly it. Hot air ballooning, we need to know what your weight is. So when you book with us, we are going to ask you how much you weigh so that we know how to load the balloons safely and for everyone's pleasure.
0: Guys, please don't feel offended. So this time you have to reveal your weight for this purpose only. It's not like maybe they're trying to body shame you or something. So yeah, you have that. So which days are you open?
1: So we fly 7 days of the week.
0: Wow.
1: We always fly when we've got a minimum of 4 passengers.
0: Mm-hmm.
1: We own our own facility out in Hartebeer Sport, so we can make it customizable to your experience. And it allows us to do a whole lot more because that Mahalis River Valley is vast and beautiful. And we are the originals. The name is Bill Harrop's Original Balloon Safaris.
0: Okay.
1: We were the first hot air balloon operators in the Southern Hemisphere.
0: Wow.
1: That is 45 years of safe, magical flying.
0: I was about to ask that, like, how long are you in service?
1: 45 years.
0: So we definitely trust in you. So, yeah.
1: Absolutely. And you can have a look at our website, www. W. I think I've missed out a W.
0: No, it's fine. I will repeat it.
1: And
0: we'll
1: repeat balloon, it again. It's BALLOON.co.za.
0: It's www.balloon.
1: BALLOON.
0: Okay, and
1: .co.za.
0: And then your telephone number
1: is
0: who? No, it's fine. I'll give you a chance.
1: You know, everything's on your phone.
0: Of course.
1: I'll give it to you afterwards.
0: No problem. But maybe you can go to their website. It's www.balloon.co.za. The balloon is BALLOON. So do you have a social media? Do we get you on Facebook,
1: Absolutely.
0: TikTok, and Instagram?
1: Please go to our, go to that website, pick up our Facebook and our Instagram. It'll give you a very good idea of how you are going to make yourself Insta or Facebook famous when you come flying with us, Bill Harrop's original balloon safaris.
0: Wow. I heard you said you are flying from the minimum of four. So do you cater for couples maybe?
1: Absolutely.
0: Okay.
1: We will make sure that we've got enough passengers to fly. That's what our reservations will do.
0: Okay.
1: You just phone, and I will tell you that in Women's Month, most single solo flyers of people doing it for themselves is always women.
0: Oh, women, we love ourselves like that.
1: And no better way to celebrate Women's Month than to be with a bunch of women doing a scenic hot air balloon tour and just doing it for yourselves, getting out there and rewarding yourself.
0: That is so true. So today, tell me about today. What have you learned from this seminar?
1: So this seminar is about having the right type of business coaches in your business. If you want to grow your business, just like if you were going, if you maybe decided you wanted to learn how to do yoga or you wanted to do a particular sport, you'd go out and you'd get a coach or you'd join a club and you would learn how to do it. That's what you've got to do in your business. If you want your business to grow and you to make a better business person, get a business coach. Let them help you make the decisions properly before you even start making the wrong ones.
0: That is true. Action coach, get them to coach you so that your business can be on the go. Any last words from you to our listeners?
1: Just say yes. Is my saying personally.
0: Yes.
1: When somebody offers you something, good or bad, just say yes, because you will learn from the experience. Don't be scared of something. Come and try hot air ballooning. Start your business.
0: Of course.
1: Get a coach. Just say yes.
0: I'm going to say yes to a balloon air, a flying, because I've never been on the balloon flying. So definitely let me book myself in, guys, and get rid of that fear, because I'm scared of heights, but I trust the experience, 45 years of experience. Definitely I am coming. Thank you so much. I really appreciate your time.
1: Thank you. Thank you so much. It was lovely being here.
0: Yes.
1: And the more we can do in Joburg, the better.
0: Of course. Of course. Ah, my team, we are going there. Mamedi lona wa ikutlwa he hore hona le dintho tsetsa halang lona buka your session. Go to their website. Is www.balloon.co.za. balloon ke BALLOON. Lona khona iphumana experience as well. Okay, nomoro ya high hair ya mohala, the number is 083 457 3402. Yes, again, Jackie Pastor, marketing manager, Hinja Molonghore, Lona Kwataru Pumanele, that experience here. Irrigate Chena Hekufe, Mino Omonateki, Mile Serious, but used to be young. Yes, I used to be young. We are getting old, so, but like, yeah, life goes on.
1: There you go.
0: Yep.
1: Was that all right?
0: It was perfect. It was perfect. So,

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0: 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I love you guys. Yo and then this morning I told my family I'll come with something.
1: You will come with
0: yo,
1: something.
0: Yo perseverance definitely. You know
1: one
0: what?
1: Of yo. The totally gore na di winiwa mo Radisson Blue mo feminine action coach ko hore ba BMW Northcliff ba ofa hore o khane BMW for several days. How many days? Ka a week
0: o tla
1: bo khane di BMW. So mom Lizzy Sithole from Alexandra u winne hore o tlo driver a BMW. Go tle ba o botsa mone ba re o batla efeng Mini Cooper ka pa eng eng o tlo tshisa ngwena.
0: Yeah, I wait to get slightly confused. Savona go choose that eight.
1: I know, yeah. Well done. Thank you so much.
0: Ga ba itse ke batla ntwana go driver o ke tlo batla chalet na. So, yeah, ke tlo choose mountain.
1: Oh, ba re o tlo batla o driver na o tlo batla chalet na. You will choose. Choose njame wisely mono.
0: Yeah.
1: Ah, lo e kutlwa hengwe leso. Wa bana being a listener ya 011 radio kwa putsa because mom Lizzy today o mo because she is one of the number one listeners at 011 radio today.
0: Yo.
1: We ne hore a khono driver a BMW
0: yo.
1: For the whole week.
0: Yo.
1: Haha. I don't want to me. If you are also mamili 011 radio, ke bohlaswe ba hao. 011 radio, the pulse of Josie. Me tsotso ha jwa le emedi fela.
0: We
1: ke la horeng ya pele. 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O tla utlisetsa ditaba boemong bana. Hey, takadaso.
0: Yo, that's true. I love you.
2: 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So

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1: In our news this hour, migration has become one of the most countries' contentious political issues, but experts say it is not South Africans alone to solve. The SADC summit takes place in Durban this weekend, where the focus is expected to include regional integration, economic development, and migration. The latter is an issue that has led to increasingly strained relations between South Africa and other countries. Dr. Margaret Monyani is an executive director at the Olam African Research Institute. Speaking on 702, she said it's crucial to accept that the migration is a regional issue and a regional reality. For 011 Radio News, I'm Shade Adams. Good day. Prosecutors focused on a series of phone calls made in prison in the days leading up to the attempted murder of Attorney Williams Wuth in the Nafiz Modak trial on Thursday. Modak and 14 others faces various charges in the Western Cape High Court, including an attempted off Booth's life 6 years ago. Prosecutors on Thursday continued questioning accused four to Fig Brown about his alleged involvement in the shooting. Prosecutor Blaine Lizarus presented cell phone records showing Brown contacted his wife, Keitha Brown, and co-accused Ziyad Pole more than 20 times between the 3rd and the 9th of April 2020. The state alleges Pole helped to arrange the getaway for Heiko using the shooting, while Keitha previously admitted her involvement in a plea agreement. However, Brown insists that he cannot remember what was discussed during the calls. South Africa's military bases are facing a significant threat from encroaching informal settlement, posing a danger to security, while Parliament instructed the establishment of an independent task team and working group to tackle the security risk interventions and have faced significant delays. Dakota Lihle, the chairperson of the Portfolio Committee on Defense, explained that the task team was requested 15 months ago.
2: He said that the delays have also contributed to the department's inability to engage with other government departments, including human settlement and public works, to relocate the communities. The main goal is to relocate these communities to proper housing and amenities, rather than using force, which should be insensitive and undermine human rights. Leogete said that the budget also has not been allocated to secure the military bases due to the department and funding crisis. The ANC said that it's concerned about what it termed a parallel process that Parliament's Impeachment Committee is running in preparation for a Section 89 inquiry into President Cyril Ramaphosa's conduct, while related matters are still pending in the Western Cape High Court. Ramaphosa is facing impeachment over the event that unfolded after the theft of more than $500,000 US dollars from his farmer Palapala in 2020. On Wednesday, the Constitutional Court dismissed an application from the committee and several political parties for leave to appeal the interdict, which has temporarily blocked the committee from holding public hearing. The ANC said that they're continuing with preparatory work while the High Court is yet to review Parliament's impeachment report risk unnecessary duplication, procedural confusion, and wasteful expenditure. For our top of the news, migration has become one of the country's most contentious political issues, but experts say it is not South Africans alone to solve. The SADC summit takes place in Durban this weekend, where the focus is expected to include regional integration, economic development, and migration. The latter is an issue that has led to increasingly strained relations between South Africa and other African countries. Dr. Margaret Monyani is an executive director at the Olam African Research Institute. Speaking on 702, she said it's crucial to accept that the migration is a regional issue and a regional reality. For 011 Radio News, I am Shade Adams.

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2: Moving to the beat of your heart. This is the pulse of Josie. The pulse of Josie.

Ke be le monate ngwane se wa SWB ba re right here on 011 Radio, the Pulse of Josie. Le mogatlhelong wa rona wa etela wa nnane go lena la the Urban Wave, 11:01. Yeah. Go mleletse he gore re broadcast a live ya le mo Facebook group ya Insulted mo le gore ba etse go ba tshwere e femina e le gore ke khale ntse re bua ka yona go tsaba le femina ka dipotile. 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Do you wanna have mingling you? How many people about to in business? You don't have to stay in your business. Say every day when I was to work from room, we are business in your house and post all you want. Come and mingle with your battery more about businessing, and then the social ideas say the culture for you to know for more business things, how many mistakes.

0: the action conversation, and it was absolutely incredible.
1: Wow. And where are you based and what do you do?
0: Now, I am based here in Gauteng. 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So if you're looking for finance for your business, to expand and to grow your business, we are the company.
1: You lie. So obviously, I'll be number one person to come to you.
0: Definitely.
1: Okay, and then the requirements?
0: So for your requirements, your business has to be in existence for 2 years or more. It should be a formal and registered business. You should also have some sort of track record to show that the business, how has it been doing, how has it been performing, and of course your general management accounts, income statement as well, but just being able to showcase all the compliance aspects of the business.
1: Do you help the NPOs or even private businesses?
0: Primarily profitable businesses. The NPOs, it's got a different sector to it.
1: Nice one. So what have you learned from this Femina today?
0: Today I've learned so much. I've actually gotten a lot of insights on how to lead boldly. I think also with it being Women's Month, as women, there was quite a woman presented event, and we were also just taught to not be apologetic.
1: Yes.
0: You know, a lot of times as women, we're always saying sorry.
1: Yeah.
0: We always want to be executed.
1: Yes.
0: But to just lead with boldness. And also just the businesses that as entrepreneurs, as female entrepreneurs, that entrepreneurs may have, how to actually take action to ensure that one is a sound business.
1: Oh, nice one. Are you on social media?
0: We're definitely on social media. You can reach us at Business Partners Limited. You can find us on Facebook, on Instagram, on TikTok, on LinkedIn.
1: And do you have a website?
0: We're definitely on the website as well. You can also reach us at www.businesspartnerslimited.co.za.
1: I know, I need your business card. Do you have a business card, or must we do it in that way? They taught us. We're teaching us something, guys. With a business card, you don't bring the business cards anymore. There's a way that you're doing it. Okay, now I have to. I can open my camera, and then when are you opening your scanner, I think. Yeah, something like, hey guys, BBT, born before technology. Don't ask me, it will register tomorrow. But for today, we are just getting used to it. We born up. Re tutile ntho tse ngata mone so re tutile ntho tse ngata le this thing at business card e re buang ka yona e ba re bolelletse ba you don't have to go print the business card tse leng gore di a 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tshelete and these are the relevant people e mo leng gore o tlo share nomoro ya hae yeah so in number please share your number because I can imagine now they are waiting for that number, they're waiting to call you and to go on your website as well. Yeah, okay, my darling. So I think we just have to because now it's under the tutorial, I just have to save the number in a manual way for now. Okay.
0: Now, with our contact number, you can reach us at 011-713-6600.
1: 011-713-6600. Okay. And then your website again?
0: Our website is www.businesspartnerslimited.co.za.
1: It is www.businesspartnerslimited. Okay, let's get it right. It is diabalega is in to lona mamedi mono ke batlo o itshware hantle this website hobane e bofoka haholo
0: www.businesspartners.business
1: batla ngwala okay type le yona Why today I might be behaving like a man. 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

0: Lo que sale cuando se dice, when's I gonna leave? 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
1: Yeah,
0: this is 011 Radio, the Pulse of Josie. Me tsotso ha jwa le lo shopping mo bedi we tswela gore ena ya pele re magatlong wa rena wa boraro ka pakere wa bone wa nna go lena la the even way ke khomana jang me gore ka hora ya bobedi DJ Bomza o tla be out cooka go the afternoon take over from ka 2 o'clock of the ka a 6 o'clock. Hey, you could say on a happy that website www.businesspartners.co.za. Mohalenki 011-7136-600. So, your last words, Maravi. Yeah, message to our listeners.
2: Yeah, I think with us being in the month of women, celebrating all the women, I just want to encourage women to continue to be bold. Be bold in your dreams. Don't be unapologetic. Whatever you've started, you know, you've got it in you to keep going. And to every woman, because, you know, with women, women are only building businesses. Women are the backbone of South Africa's economy. They're the backbone of communities as well and families. So I just want to encourage them to just keep shining. You know, you have it in you and God is on your side. So may you just continue thriving through the grace of God and use the skills and resources that are available. There are a lot of support, such as business partners, such as Action Coach. To say that if you want to go fast, go alone. But if you want to go far, then go with others.
0: Amen.
2: So connect, collaborate. I mean, today we're at this event and we are learning so much, establishing new networks, business connections. Get involved in the places that you're at, and let's just continue to make South Africa a better place.
0: You know, I like it when you said don't be apologetic with them. Thank you so much, Mikasa. We'll definitely be in touch. Yeah, I really appreciate it. I think privately, I'll need your WhatsApp number. I will need your WhatsApp number privately. Mamedi, Eric, it's a channel. I can go to Lena Hand. Don't go to like your government. It's a private.
3: 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Performing his brand new single, Does She Know? Make some noise for Seekoos.

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0: 28 minutes past 1 o'clock. And mohatle morna wa petela wa nane ho lena la at the Event Wave mo more. We are broadcasting live from what is going to be in Sandton. Mo ba action ba kutshwa na le a seminar e ba yentsetsa tsinda ka jone. So I've told you even last week, gonna please come and attend. Ba qile ka 9 se ba chance plus chance tse bona jwale. Bona jwale ke na le e mong wa basadi ba ile mo re ne ba attendile seminar ka mo ka mo hari. Good afternoon and how are you doing?
1: I'm great, thank you.
0: Please introduce yourself and the business that you're doing.
1: Sure. My name is Cabana Papa. I run a virtual assistant business called Boss Cabana.
0: Okay.
1: It's something that I started. I have great executive experience, executive assistant experience in many good corporates from various industries. And I found myself in a position where I have my expertise to offer. The main, most important thing is to save time for executives to plan, organize, manage their emails, and to help them attain their company strategies.
0: Like literally, we are a PR or something like that. PA,
1: an executive assistant that would organize and reorganize their lives.
0: Those people don't have time. Those people, they don't have life. Definitely, you saw a gap there and you ran with the gap. So why did you attend the seminar today?
1: So I was invited by BMW to attend, and I think it was an exceptional experience. I have started this business in April this year, and already I can see it gaining traction. What today helped is to reaffirm that this is definitely where I want to be and what I want to do, and I'm looking forward to stepping into it.
0: There are some women out there who doubt themselves. They want to do things, but at some point, I'm not good for this. Please give them courage today.
1: I think you can be anything you want. I think that leadership is something that you've got to take into your own stride. You've got to believe that you are unstoppable. And if you're great, you need to hang on to your relationships and your girlfriends, because generally, they come through for you and they coach you. And I think with women, I think empowerment is the most important thing in 2020s.
0: Nice one. For someone who's listening right now, said, oh, I didn't need your services. So where do they get hold of you? Social media platforms, WhatsApp, telephone number?
1: So I have a website. It's www.askcabana.com. All the information is there. I offer an hourly service. I offer a weekly service. I can do whatever. I'm a crisis manager. And I can make things happen.
0: Wow. www.askcabana.com.
1: Yes.
0: Nice one. Thank you so much for sharing the information with us. We really appreciate you.
1: Thank you very much.
0: Thank you so much. Askcabana, www.askcabana.com. Can you tell me more about disability? Each and every time when you need someone to assist you, then you have Cabana with you. So, Mamedi, Mrs. Hajwale, Emashuma Marao, we told her in a ya bele, Erikofe, Mino, Omonati, Hengwale. So, give the vibe. He levels up. Level up. But how are you, Maniso? Get up, Shano. Thank God it's Friday.

0: Chamanda ko blele tso gore tsatsing la ka jeno di ntho di monwana di ntho di a thabelela. Another interview from another phenomenal woman. Well, good afternoon and welcome to Zulu 101 Radio.
1: Thank you for having me.
0: Please introduce yourself and the business that you do.
1: So my name is Odette Newman, and I am certified sexual wellness and relationship enhancement professional.
0: Okay.
1: My business, Aphrodite Essence, is exactly that. And we offer sexual wellness education and empowerment to women and couples through fun ladies' nights, bachelorettes, baby mama parties, couples' date nights.
0: Oh, yeah. That is so fun. It is so nice, hey?
1: Absolutely. I get paid to party,
0: yes.
1: And it is a blast every single time.
0: Do you offer that at churches sometimes, maybe?
1: I do. I've actually been invited by churches to come and speak. So
0: yeah.
1: I'm a speaker as well. And so I think that the churches are being more open and receptive to understanding that our sexual wellness is just as important as our spiritual wellness and our mental wellness and our physical wellness, which are all interlinked.
0: Oh, definitely. Let us build those relationships. Let us build those marriages. So if someone wants a session, how do they get hold of you?
1: We have a website. You can go into www.aphroditeessence.com, and it's A-F-R-O. AphroditeEssence.
0: Are you on social media as well?
1: We are. So Aphrodite Essence on Instagram, as well as Aphrodite Essence Official on Facebook.
0: Oh, I know. This is so exciting. So now, we know nowadays at schools, we have a problem of sexual harassment and whatnot, because these kids, I don't know, they get fascinated and they want to try something that they don't know. So do you get invited at schools as well to come and talk and teach about sexual activities?
1: Unfortunately not. We've been trying to, because there's a very negative connotation associated with what we do. But that is definitely the foundation of where all our sexual challenges and issues and, you know, just the difficulty that happens there. And very often, I mean, with our pregnancy rate on the increase, you know, gender-based violence, all of those things. It starts at foundational stages. And so what we're trying to do is, very often we have the kids lead the blind leading the blind, because everybody thinks they know everything.
0: That's true.
1: And just because you've had experience doesn't mean that
0: you know.
1: Mm. So yes, we do work with teens, and we have parents that don't often want to have the conversation, talk.
0: It is so uncomfortable.
1: They don't feel comfortable, and the kids don't feel comfortable talking about those things with
0: their parents.
1: So we come in and we facilitate that conversation.
0: Mm-hmm.
1: We ask the questions, or we are the ones that they can ask the questions to.
0: Oh, nice one. So today we are here at Radisson Blue, a seminar that was hosted by Action Coach. What have you learned today?
1: Gosh, it was so inspired. Every speaker had just such a special golden nugget that they gave, from, you know, resilience to passion to really just thinking beyond what you're capable of and also what's holding you back.
0: Yeah.
1: And so for a lot of us, we beat ourselves up about it, but also we lie to ourselves. And so I think the general message was, be honest with yourself and be authentic as you can be, not just in your life, let that extend into your business. Because you know what? You're not lying to anybody else other than yourself. You know, if you want to grow or expand or even start. So that was great.
0: And then what I've grabbed today is that, as a business person running a business, empower yourself as well. Don't just run a business without paying yourself, paying employees, but you're forgetting to pay yourself.
1: 100%. We, you know, naturally as women, we are always the ones to give everybody else first. We feel like we've got to take care of everybody else, but we don't realize we need to fill our cup. And we talk about self-care, self-love. What about self-funding?
0: Exactly.
1: You know, that's part of self-care, that's part of self-love, and that's also showing your worth and your value.
0: Yes. No, thank you so much. Enjoy the rest of your weekend.
1: Oh, thank you so much. You too.
0: Thank you. Sex education, it is very important, because like in marriages sometimes we struggle to understand each other as partners, because sometimes you need to understand the body language. Oh, if your partner is behaving like this, it means no, he or she's not ready. So you have to understand those things. Don't be shy. You can ask the expert. They will teach you about sexual education. 20 minutes to 2 o'clock on jam mega 2 o'clock on right after. Come on, you go DJ Bombs. Yeah. So today it is a day. And BMW is also here. Remember earlier on, we were talking to Mom Lizzie. Mom Lizzie, we created an experience to drive the BMW, courtesy of BMW Northcliffe. So, you know, history will bring you back to people that you once met. So this lady, guys, I get you know her, right? I own a beauty spa. So now when I came in here, I'm seeing this lady. You know this person, and even herself is like, "I know you. How are you doing, my darling?
2: Oh, good. How are you doing?
0: I'm okay. Not time."
2: And we both start screaming, right?
0: You know, that's how loud we are.
2: Yeah, it's so nice seeing you.
0: I know, me too.
2: It's been what, 20 years?
0: 20 years.
2: Yeah.
0: Wow.
2: Yeah.
0: Time flies, eh?
2: I'm telling you, but yeah. So nice seeing you.
0: I know. I'm impressed because it means BMW is growing very well, especially under your watch. Tell me about the experience, today's experience.
2: So today's experience is a BMW or a Mini. So the winner, whatever her choice is, whether she prefers a BMW or a Mini, we will give her the latest one of the two.
0: Mm-hmm.
2: So we wanted to give, we wanted one of the women to experience that luxury,
0: mm-hmm.
2: and we wanted them to feel special because they deserve
0: it. Exactly.
2: You know, so a few days, we will give them a car for a few days. They get to have fun.
0: How many is few days?
2: They will get it for 3 days.
0: Oh, for 3 days. It's a lot.
2: Yeah.
0: Driving a top-notch BMW.
2: Of course. I mean, who gives you a BMW?
0: Yeah.
2: You know, and one of the latest models. So,
0: exactly.
2: Yeah.
0: So tell me, where are you based? And if someone is listening right now and then they want to purchase a BMW and tell us the procedure.
2: You're right next to Krista Moore, or you can, give us a call on our landline. You can just Google us and get BMW Northcliffe.
0: Mm. Oh, yeah, it's very easy. BMW or Northcliffe. Yo, we say congratulations to our winners today. How many ladies did they win? Two or three?
2: So we gave hampers away today. So there were three ladies and just one vehicle.
0: It was one vehicle and then two hampers. Yeah. Wow, congratulations to Mom Lizzie from Alexandra, I guess.
2: Yes.
0: Who won an experience to drive a BMW. Any message you want to give to our listeners before you leave?
2: One of the things that I learned today in this seminar is, and that really stood out for me, is that, you don't have to break the bank for anything in life. You need to just be real, be yourself, and own it. And that came from one of our speakers that... Mm-hmm. That statement just sat with me for the whole day. You just, it doesn't take a lot.
0: Yeah.
2: You just need to be yourself. The other thing is, if you need a Mini or a BMW, you know who to see.
0: Oh. You know what? Definitely, I'll talk to you because I'm a BMW girl. So I'll be knocking at your door. Mamedi Inelia and Ahemane. So from BMW Northcliffe here on 011 Radio, the Pulse of Josie. Don't go. Just give me a minute. I'll be with you right.

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0: to the rest of the world. Hold on. 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
1: A notification in Brakpan Magistrate Court on Friday after being added as the sixth accused in the murder case of businessman Emmanuel Mbese. A former South African Police Service Flying Squad member, Juan Marie Yexton, appeared in court on Thursday for the first time since her arrest. She, along with suspended Ekurhuleni Metropolitan Police Department Deputy Chief Julius Mkhwanazi, faces charges of murder, robbery with aggravating circumstances and defeating the ends of justice. For 011 Radio News, I'm Shade Adams. Good morning. Suspended Ekurhuleni Metro Police Department Deputy Chief Julius Mkhwanazi claims he rejected an offer from the Independent Police Investigative Directorate to turn the state witness in the murderer case of businessman Emmanuel Mbese. In his bail affidavit, which his lawyer read into the record before the Brakpan Magistrate Court on Thursday, Mkhwanazi alleges that the lead IPRD investigator Nomsa Masuku persistently approached him to become a Section 204 witness against his co-accused. Mkhwanazi and five co-accused are facing charges including murder, robbery, and defeating the ends of justice in relation to the murder of Mbese, who was tortured, killed, and the body disposed of at the Sparwater Dam near Nigel. Mkhwanazi said that despite being pressured to turn state witness, he made it clear he could not provide evidence implicating his co-accused because he was only at the scene for a brief period and claims he arrived after Mbese has died. Controversial businessman Suleiman Karim is expected back at the Matlanga Commission on Friday morning. Karim's appearance have been postponed several times due to the claims that he had been unwell. However, evidence leader presented evidence showing Karim out and about in Cape Town despite his claim that he is not well enough to appear before the commission. The commission has ruled that Karim would have to undergo an independent medical assessment to justify matter any further postponement. Karim's return to the Matlanga Commission has been postponed five times since April. Friday marks exactly 4 months since Karim allegedly suffered a heart attack and collapsed at the gym. Since then, his lawyers have repeatedly told the commission that he is medically unfit to testify. The Cape Town Peninsula University of Technology has dismissed rumors that its academic program has been suspended and that students are required to vacate university residence by tomorrow. A CPUT New Flash has been marking the rounds of social media following 2 days of student postponed protests. However, the institution has dismissed its validity. CPUT management said that the lecture have resumed online after days of unrest. Students stage a protest over the university's draft financial plans for 2027 and handed two separate memorandums to university management since last Friday, listening their grievance. Meanwhile, a screenshot of a letter supposedly from the CPUT management has emerged on social media instructing students to vacate all university residence as academic operation will be suspended. However, CPUT spokesperson Liren Kinsley said that the image circulating is fake. For top of the story, a former police sergeant is expected to present her bail application in Brakpan Magistrate Court on Friday after being added as the sixth accused in the murderer case of businessman Emmanuel Mbese. A former South African Police Service Flying Squad member, Marie Yexton, appeared in court on Thursday for the first time since her arrest. She, along with suspended Ekurhuleni Metropolitan Police Department Deputy Chief Julius Mkhwanazi, faces charges of robbery with murder in aggravating circumstances and defeating the ends of justice. For 011 Radio News, I'm Shade Adams.

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2: 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pouring the petrol on your journey as you travel back home. 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
1: This Women's Month, we celebrate the strength, courage, and resilience of every woman shaping our communities and inspiring generations. 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
2: Good afternoon to the listeners and presenters. Constable Baloi from Tshwane Metro Police Department giving traffic updates. There's a slow moving traffic on Iskem Patela Drive northbound from Vomagen to R80 on ramp. There's a slow moving traffic on Christina Deval between Fountain Circle and Uface Road. There's a slow moving traffic on Steve Biko Road between Sotpan Beg Road and Malher Best Road. We advise motorists to exercise patience. Let's quickly look at the traffic lights that are not working. In Mamelodi, expect delays on Mapala and Sama Avenue. In Wonder Park, expect delays on R8 and Rachel De Beer. In Pretoria West, expect delays on Pretorius and Lillian Ngoyi, Struben and Lillian Ngoyi, Daul F. Nkomo and Princess Park, Francis Bard and Princess Park. In Centurion, expect delays on Nelmafias Drive and Olivan Hot Botch Road, Old Johannesburg Road and N1, Old Johannesburg Road and Trichard, Old Johannesburg Road and Godiva. In Hatfield, expect delays on Lenwood Road and Rob, University Road and Lenwood Road. In Anlin, expect delays on Paul Kruger and Link, R566 and Paul Kruger. In Pretoria West, expect delays on R55 and Maund, Charlotte Matsoeke and Kijen. Where traffic lights are not working, we urge motorists to use them as a forward stop and be on the lookout for pedestrians. Motorists to encounter any challenges can contact Tshwane Metro Police Department on 012-358-7095 or 6. Let's be safe on the roads.
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0: 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Angela, man. 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Please, please. 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

0: I need you.
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0: 011 The Pulse of Josie nokela rara metsotso ke le somisi swai fela rena pili ke la mola iringela yabo selela 18 minutes before the hour 18 the hour 18 the one of go 011 ile ka la bohlano magagisho 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
1: The afternoon takeover. 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The afternoon takeover. 2 to 6 p.m. Monday to Friday. 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
1: Good afternoon to all the listeners. Here's your first off the 4 p.m. traffic update for this Friday afternoon as the peak hour is building up across the city. Starting on the M3, traffic is slow in both directions. It's traveling towards Galilee's interchange. Expect some delays on R24 West. That's towards the Electron interchange merging with the N12 West. There are delays on Midrand. That's in Waterfall on Victoria Main Road, and this is due to roadworks. And expect delays in Glen Austin on the eastbound of Dale Road heading towards Allen Road. In Woodmead, expect delays on the northbound of Woodmead Drive heading towards Woodlands Drive. And in Paulshof, there are delays on Witkoppen Road West heading towards Main Road. Expect delays on Main Road North, that's heading towards Robin Road in Blue Haven. In this clearing traffic on the northbound of Winnie Mandela Drive with delays leaving Bryson, travelling towards Leslie Avenue. In Stratton Park, expect delays on Malibongwe Drive North heading towards Siaswa Drive. Travelling further north, there are delays towards Boundary Road in Kaisand and towards South Africa Drive in Cosmo City. And there's an accident seen on the N1 South, that's before 14th Avenue. This is causing heavy delays from the Hans Schumann Street overpass. In Ferndale, expect delays with traffic occurring on Malibongwe Drive South and on Hill Street. In Sandton Central, expect delays on Rivonia Road and on Catherine Street. Also expect delays on Glenhove Road East in Melrose Estate, heading towards Frith Street. In Central Joburg, expect delays on the M1 South, travelling between Empire Road and the Crown Interchange. And expect delays on Hendrik Potgieter Road West in Walter Freedom Park, approaching Jim Fisher Road. On Indiacos Road, there are delays on the eastbound in Railroad Park heading towards Siarsford Road, and expect delays on the northbound of Corlett Avenue and Princess heading towards Indiacos Road. Expect delays on Main Reef Road West approaching Innocent Lady Road in Roodepoort, and this is due to ongoing roadworks there. And still in the Roodepoort area, traffic is slow on Randfontein Road East heading towards Gustav Street. Also expect delays on the westbound of Randfontein Road at Colliery Street and Vibreki heading towards Leratong Village. In Menzies Park, expect delays on Ilisum Toledo Road from the Padco Bus Depot to Van Onselen Road, and there are delays on Clipsbury Valley Road in Orlando and the N17 that's travelling towards the N17 traffic circle. Looks like there might be an accident seen there, so please be on the lookout and approach with caution. And expect delays on Kumalo Road in Orlando, that's approaching Clipsbury Valley Road. There are delays on Chris Honey Road, eastbound in Power Park, between Dynamo and Nicola Street. And on the Golden Highway, there are those ongoing roadworks in Devland, Eldorado Park, in the Higher, and in Zachariah Park, with delays travelling through those areas. In Asia, expect delays on K43, that's between the N12 and Nirvana Drive, and there are heavy delays on the northbound of Abu Bakr Asfar Drive, that's from the Nirvana Drive in Indonesia, heading towards the N12. In Protea National Park, expect delays on the N12 West, that's travelling towards Mbalo Road. Lastly, expect delays on Mvalose Street, leaving Protea North, heading towards Wild Chestnut in Protea Glen. For any complaints, incidents, or reports of accidents, you can call 0800 002 587 or 011 375 5911. And this is Superintendent Olani Fifo of JMPD, reminding motorists to take it easy, drive safely, obey the rules of the road, stay buckled up, don't text and drive, and don't drink and drive.
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0: Rena bileria leboga Superintendent Xolani Mfihlo ka kotwa ka kogola Johannesburg Metropolis Department e magagesho na rena bileri shumile na kwela rena napile ere motsotso ko te fela 1 minutes 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
0: Aga Rialo Rina Rinabile Richile Gagargal Nanegolare Afternoon Take Over Jajina Lukona Jajina Labslano Vilobo Semagisho Ripsineka Gudukudu Nalilena Hotogalaka Iriela Yahu Wafelaka Irie Yabu Silela 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
1: What really is going to transpire? The plans, I think, they've gone very well. We may not have had as many days to prepare because both teams were involved over the weekend and we did not have enough time for preparation in the preseason, but I think the same applies to Simba. So it will be interesting to see how these teams come up, but I'm very confident our team has got what it takes to play the good kind of football, not only focusing on the results but also making sure that our supporters enjoy what they watch on match day. I'm looking forward to the spectacle, and I'm also confident we have a team that has got the capacity to impress. And with regard to pressure, I think I've been 25 years as a professional coach, and I've never really felt pressure as a negative aspect of the game, but more as the aspect that pushes you to greater heights. So I'll be looking forward to the contest, and I believe I've got a team that is experienced enough to handle the kind of pressure that comes with this derby. For you, okay. Now, I know it's a very big match, and the expectations are very high. Our supporters are hungry to keep the trophy with them, and it is my wish, it is the wish of the team and everybody involved in the squad to try and see Simba lifting the trophy tomorrow, if they can beat Yanga. Coach Steve is a very competent coach, very powerful in the transition game, more especially from defense to attack, but also very vulnerable at the back, in as much as they've had a very good run with Roosh and Torre. But I do believe they've

0: Africa, but I can promise Wanachi, we are not coming here to add numbers. We are coming here to give Simba a very good account of themselves, and that's why we want to retain the trophy. I would really love to see the Yellow Army, Wananchi, coming in numbers to support their team and to give us that extra man that will give us the power and the energy to sustain good football actions, because more than I want to win football matches, but I'm also a very passionate coach who wants to play good football, that people would find the reason to leave their homes and come and watch the match in the stadium. I'm not the coach that only wants to see the team getting the results anyhow. I always want us to exert ourselves, to dominate football matches, to be very meticulous in our game and pay attention to the smallest details that can make us to win the match and excite our supporters. Good morning to everyone.
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2: It is that time. It is the People's Sports Guru. He's just landed. He's in the building. Remember, it's a beautiful Friday. It's football weekend. And once again, tomorrow, it will be happening. Sunday, it will be kicking off. Bekele Beke, we're in the sports show. The Kakapa. I'm in the building, I just landed. You know, normally we come in the introduction, but tonight we didn't. We just throwed in Coach Manqoba Nqithi from our Golden Arrows, our Abafana West 10 there. Former Skabuyelo Mamelodi Sundowns coach. Remember, he left Mamelodi Sundowns. He went back to Golden Arrows. And now he's in Tanzania as the head coach in Tanzania at Young African. Remember, they had a derby against Simba, against former coach, also from South Africa, Steve Parker at Stellies, one of the greatest coaches. It was a derby, the two coaches versus one another. Hey, I'm not gonna say much, but you know, Friday, let's just kick it off. We're always breaking it down. We want to know. Remember, tomorrow it's a big one. Kabuyelo Masandawana versus the Tlama Boy, the Performing Boys. Amakosi. Hey, let me proper get in to the sports show tonight with this.
3: Now, perhaps this does not come as a surprise given Sipho Mbule's reduced minutes over the last couple of months since returning from the AFCA Cup of Nations with the national team Bafana Bafana. Remember that Mbule did join Orlando Pirates on a season-long agreement with the option to have it exercised at the end of that campaign. Started off well, even won the hearts of many, including Bafana Bafana coach Hugo Bruce, who then took him into the squad to go to the AFCON, almost guaranteeing him that if he stays on form, he will be going to the World Cup in Mexico, USA and Canada. But form dipped. Mbule fell out of favor in terms of the starting 11 and the matchday squad with coach Absalom Wadu at Orlando Pirates. And now his agent Mike McCabe has confirmed to me that the player will be leaving the mighty Buccaneers. It means that option that he had has not been triggered by the club, and therefore he will now look for a fresh start elsewhere.
2: That was about Sipho Mbule, Banana Dashboard, Santos and Fene, Kushesha 325 IS. As we current speaking to you guys, he's in Iran doing his best. Remember, they signed him with a big check. Sipho Mbule, he was the highest signing actually in Iran. Sipho Mbule, Banana Dashboard, Santos and Fene, Kushesha. We say all the best. That side makes South Africa flag proud. For us, but tonight it's a special night. We are going to Amakhosi, our fellow, the Performing Boys. Hey, what can we say? Not gonna say much.

0: It is Robert, Robert, remember tomorrow. It is the zero, Anakosi, but let's go on an ad break.
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0: Let's not forget, it's a big one tomorrow. Mamelodi Sundowns, Caballero, sky's the limit against the Glamour Boys, the Performing Boys. Amakhosi Amahle will be in action against this boys.
1: Hey, come back, Paka Sabay, come back, join the Gile. Hey, come back, Salamay, Tataka Salilucho. Kabuye. Masandawana. Pasca no Gushino Gushagana, Pasta Conishalele. He had been a speed point. O Lucas Ribeiro, o TGS Tepasia Swipe, o to Ikamena Sumba Bengachigi. Yasha.
2: William Zakekana over Sakuti and Mutau, Swane Ayende Lunga Ribeiro, Shalulile Tashrek Matthews, Aida Pagate Tempo, Lesses Abalga Pondo, Abanyabele Shumi, Kabuya Loma Sandawana, Achumiro Yapolum Leteshi, Rulani Mukwena, Ogutigibezo and Zajalo, also we need.

0: It's gonna be good of a man's pants in tomorrow, FMP Stadium. Normally the Sundowns, the Bafana style, Kawiedo. Against the Tlama boys, the Performi boys. Bafana Bagachincha Kuluva Naturena will be on tomorrow, FMP Stadium. I will be there, don't forget. We were there when Golden Arrows, Bafana Bastende, beating Amakhosi 1-0. But we will be there live. That game, I don't know, but Makwena is not in that game. We don't know what's going to be happening, but let's not forget. Kawiyelo Monaka, Masandawana against Amakhosi, Abafana Bagachincha Kuluva, love and peace. I'm not going to say much tonight.
1: Abafana Bagachincha Kuluva, love and peace. I'm not going to say much tonight.
0: Let's not forget this game. It was against Kukuna United at FNB Stadium. Remember, both three games of Amakhosi, the Tlama boys, were playing at home. Sunday they were at home. Tuesday they were at home. Hey! Manzipansi, Amakhosi the Tlama boys, Mtutusi Shabalala, remember he was on an injury. He got back, Khrutman giving him that injury. Lala Motolo, Khrutman, Jaden Adams, remember that game against Mamelodi Sundown. It was a whole tough game. Jaden Adams giving Mtutusi Shabalala do or die that injury. But Mtu is back, fully recovered, fit as ever, scoring against Kukuna United. You saw also Maybuta Yuleka down. Hey, it was happening. I'm not gonna say much.
1: Pasta no Mushino Shagana Pasta Kunichale. I have been on Chofu. Ubona Ushabalala. Upegana no Shima Sinkwa. Yata TV. Yeah,

0: That's a Kichima lollipop, Kichima. Kichima paper 2. Mfundo Vilagazi. Kichima Sereno Kalama Sereno. Hey! It's a big one tomorrow. I'm not going to say anything. But hey, you know how we tweet? Here's another young man. We've been talking about him while the World Cup was still on. Lengelihle Phili. I think me and KB has break it down. And Kani, we've been talking about him before even Kaizer Chiefs can get him in the hands. That's what I tell you at 011 The Pulse of Jersey, the best sports show with the People Sports Guru. He's always giving you information before it comes out. Hey! He was a man of the match, the boy, against Kukune United. Lengelihle Phili. What a talent. Remember, Kaizer Chiefs spent a lot of money. They had also to exchange two players for to get this boy. We had to send Sean to talk to him. Listen to the interview.
1: The player of the match is one of the marquee signings. It's Lengelihle Phili. Lengelihle, I see the smile. I see the emotion. How are you feeling right now?
2: Firstly, I'd like to thank the Almighty for granting me with this opportunity, because without him this wouldn't have happened, and I'm honestly out of words, but I'm very happy that I was able to help the team. We really, really needed this win, and we worked for it, and it's a team effort, so I'm very happy that I was also part of this team, and going forward, looking forward, I just want to keep delivering and doing my best for the team.
1: I want to take you back a few years. You're obviously in Durban. Did you dream of this particular moment, playing at the FNB Stadium while you were still at Glenwood High School? Did you believe that you'd get to this very stage?
2: Obviously, it's been a very, very long journey with a lot of ups and downs, but to be here, one of the biggest teams in the continent, it's an honor and a privilege, and I'm just happy that the chairman gave me this chance to represent his team, and all I can say is that I'll keep fighting and keep doing my best for the team.
1: Lengelihle, well done today.
0: I've heard it from Lengelihle Phili. I told you guys, I saw him on Sunday against Golden Arrows, Abafana West Ham. When he got in, Chiefs changes. They started playing, they started attacking, because one-on-one, Lengelihle Phili was taking on the defense, even a three shot target. It tells you the confidence the young man has, Lengelihle Phili, the confidence, the hunger. You know, he's in a hurry to deliver for Kaizer Chiefs. I think he's also in a hurry to score that major goal to say, look, I'm not here to add a number, I'm here because I was brought by the chairman, I was brought by the team. Look, they sacrificed so much to bring such a player as me, so I need to prove myself to them and show them I'm not here by mistake at the Glamour Boys, I'm here to also do my job. Hey, not gonna say much, but let's hear from the captain herself, refill his caps. I think it's 150, if I'm not sure, 180 caps from Banyana Banyana coach, captain refill.
3: Yeah, now you can hear me. Good afternoon to everyone that is here. It's not easy to lock the first cap to start with, and to get to 150, it takes a lot of sacrifice, takes a lot of discipline, and being humble and respecting what you do. But above everything, always giving thanks to the Almighty for the gift of life, for the gift of being able. And for the gift of being able to do what we are blessed with. A big gratitude goes out to my teammates, my coaches, and everyone that has helped me to be here. But my family has been my pillar. Through it all, they always give me that push. When I want to give up, they always say, you can't do that, not now. So I want to say thank you to each and everyone that has contributed to 150 caps.
0: It says a lot. Remember, Refilwe, 150 caps, being called on the national team of Banyana Banyana. She's been doing very well. You could look at the caps. You can look at her coach, Desiree Ellis. Hey, what can we say? Remember also that game. We'll be breaking it down what happened against Nigeria last night. They were in action against Nigeria. Hey, but I'm not going to say too much. Kichima Vilagazi, Kichima. That's all I can say. Hey, Lollipop, no Vilagazi. Mfundo. But hey, news coming out. You know, we do it, we're breaking it down.
4: Olwethu Makhanya just made his first Rangers appearance and the Ibrox took notice. Sunday the 9th of August at the Ibrox Stadium with over 50,000 fans inside, Rangers hosted Hibernian in the Scottish Premiership. And in defence, wearing the Rangers shirt for the very first time, Makhanya wearing the number 24. He played the full 90 minutes at centre-back and according to FootMob's match data, he finished with a 7.2 rating. Which, by the way, was the second highest rating out of any Rangers defender on the pitch. But here's the part that matters more than any number. Rangers ended up losing 2-1, which was a tough result for Derek McInnes' side. But for a player just arriving from Philadelphia Union, adjusting to Scottish football in front of 50,000 fans and still standing up defensively, that's genuinely a promising start. South Africa will be watching closely as Makhanya continues to fight for his place in the Rangers' backline. So remember to save and share this with a PSL. Olwethu Makhanya just...
0: Remember, Olwethu Makhanya, former Stellies, remember, there were so many rumors about him also going to the Glamour Boys, Amakhosi, for life. But hey, things are happening. He's at Rangers. What can we say? Let's go to Puse also. Remember, he's at MLS doing the best. Remember, he was signed through with Mbekezele Mbogazi, TLP. Mbogazi got an injury, a calf injury. He's going to be out of the rest of the season. But I'm saying Puse has been doing so well for the MLS. You see his hunger, former Rockets, former TX Galaxy. Just coming and bringing that difference in that changing room of the head coach in the US at the MLS. It tells you. You see talented batters out with an injury. You see Manasseh Evidence Mokhupa. He's also out for 2 months. Now you see Mkalashi. Out box to box in Tuli. He will be out the rest of the season. Same injury, same place. I'm not going to say much. But Orlando Pirates, the Sea Robbers, they will be needing the experienced players. You look at Cash, Makhethen Makaule. He's still there. You look at their new signing. They brought in Matume. You see also Danson, the young man, bringing also the games that he had in Spain for the preseason. He has rise to the occasion of Orlando Pirates. He's been doing very well, Danson. You look at him in the middle of the park, very aggressive ball playing. It tells you, Guti, Abutito, they need to wake up, some of them. But hey, we're not going to say much.
5: 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Thanks for coming, thanks for supporting us and helping today. Vamos, fire! Vamos!
0: You heard from Pusi Ditejani, he's so happy, the young man. I mean, he's been scoring goals, assisting at his team at the MLS. But let's not forget Kichima Vilagazi Kichima. It's happening normally the Sundowns Caballero against the Tama Boys of the Pofoni Boys tomorrow, FNB Stadium, 3:30. I will be there. Hey! Uzo Manzi Pansi. Uzo Batin Kichima Lollipop Kichima. Hey!

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1: Kichima Vilagasi, Kichima, Kichima Lollipop, Kichima. Remember, Lollipop is not anymore with the Tlama Boys. He's currently in Egypt. Hey, big money, big signings. Hey, I'm not going to say much. Serena also, he's not anymore at the Tlama Boys at Amakhosi. He's currently in Durban City. He's there doing the job. Hey, following his former coach. It's been happening in the Premier Bet way. But let's not forget Kabuyele, Mamelodi Sundowns, Bafana Bafana style. I'm not going to say much about them, but they will be wanting to win their second game. Remember, it was their first game, Mkhulisi. It was a draw against the Rockets, TX Galaxy. Mkhulisi coming in that 87 minutes. Mkhulisi made sure at the 88 minutes, Mkhulisi scored that crucial goal. A super sub. You've heard what the coach said. They needed that results. It was important for them to get those crucial results. Mamelodi Sundowns' first game. Remember, their game was cancelled against Marumo Gallants. Remember, they were still grieving the funeral of Grootman Jaden Adams. Hey, not going to say much. But go busy. Go manzi pansi. It's happening. Come yellow.
2: Hey, come on, Paka Sabay, come on, join again. Hey, Dabna Salaman, Dabna Saluto, Kabuye Masandawana. Pasca Nogushanogushana, Pasta Konishalele, he had been a speed point. O Lucas Ribeiro, o DJ Setepa se swipe up, o to Ikambena Sumba Benachigi, Yasha TV.
1: When we get back, there's another young man, also former from Stellies. He's also in Europe. Remember, there was a lot of debate about him in Europe. Was he going to Rangers? What was happening? Was he going to Belgium? But we'll be breaking it down after the advert. We also will be giving you Kevin Hunt, Stellies coach. We'll be giving you Ata Zwane, Usutu coach, expressing how he feels about the Premier Betway and how he needs to punish the big teams.
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9: 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This is the pulse of Josie. The pulse of Josie.
11: I don't know what it is.
1: Back from the ad break, let's go to Naturena itself. There was a press conference today. Hey, the marketing team of Amakhosi. There was a lot of complaints. The branches. the accident that's been happening of the branches of Amakhosi, the Glamour Boys supporters. You'll hear itself. Let me not just break it. So, yeah.
0: I read a lot of the comments. It's part of my job. So I read a lot more comments than people actually think. I don't want it to be misconstrued when I say content creators. There are some people who are creating content and creating bad press and deliberately doing it because we know if you speak about Kaiser Chiefs on social media, you get high engagement. Standard. What I do want to say is we appreciate the feedback from our people on a regular basis leading up to the game and on match day. We're on supporter WhatsApp groups. We have our head of security who is also on some of these groups. We have supporters engage us directly. So we are open and we really need the feedback from our people. We get information when our branches are traveling and if there's an accident, we get notified. It's put onto our WhatsApp groups. So we're not just the marketing team who work with the stadium and obviously we run the event from a club side. So we're aware of the things that are going on and those things we're not aware of, we are open to hearing about. So we know that there are people who are creating negativity and a certain narrative, but we know that there are people who experience issues and we are keen to hear that feedback so that, as Bertie has said, we can find the solutions and we are doing our best to spread ourselves and be digitally speaking to people, hearing what the tune and the tone is and the sentiment is on the platforms, as well as real-world branches, people physically understanding what's going on, even at the compy ticket shops, wherever, or rather the shop rights and the outlets of the tickets are, physical tickets, the digital aspects as well, so we are open to the feedback that we need, and I don't want my comments to be taken incorrectly, please.
1: Sorry, we didn't break it down to you guys. You didn't hear what happened. Remember, Jessica Mutong was under fire also at New Turena, hearing from the supporters. Are you guys listening to our supporters? Are you guys checking the branches that traveled from Limpopo, Free State, Durban, Cape Town? You call it Zimbabwe. People who are coming to see the Glamour Boys, spending a lot of money on the new jerseys, the new kappa. People are spending 1.5 on a t-shirt of the Glamour Boys. So that was the whole situation of the press conference happening at Naturena. Asking them, what's happening? Do you watch when supporters are getting accidents? She says, yes. They've got the head of security who does the updates at Amakhosi. Today's supporters to say, the head of security also is in the WhatsApp groups of the supporters. Hey, you know how we do it? We have to break it down so people can understand what we're talking about here. But hey, I'm not going to say much. You know how we do it. This is what we do.
4: Stand still.
1: Let's not forget Orlando Pirates will be in action in Durban. They'll be against Abafana Bakachipa, Chipa United. Remember the first game they were playing at Dobsonville in Soweto against Richards Bay. Now they took this game to King Park Stadium in Durban. Orlando Pirates will be in action tomorrow. Hey, I'm not going to say much, but also let's get into it. We got a hold of Farooq Khan. Remember, Farooq Khan was a former Kaiser Chiefs assistant coach. He was at the TDC. So now currently he's running School Stars of Africa. He's running his own academy. He has produced quality players from Stars of Africa. Farooq Khan, you look at players like Tito. Hey, I'm not going to say much, but yes, Farooq Khan.
8: They said they used to phone me and say, Coach, they drink bananas at us.
10: Mm.
8: And I would say, listen, boy, pick it up and eat it, man. Mm. Don't let it bother you. Because I had to play it down. You know, I got a kid now who's playing in Fluminense in Brazil. He's a 17-year-old turning 18, played for the national team. And he was scouted now by Fluminense, and they brought him. And I sent him to Fluminense. No disrespect to the clubs that wanted him here. But I think his growth will improve. And why? I have laid that foundation, but I don't have what they have in as far as modern technology, diet. They feed them 5 times a day. Everything is just next level.
1: You've heard it from Coach Farouk Khan, Stars of Africa, producing a lot of quality players in Belgium, in Italy, in France. He's been producing a lot of quality players. You hear now Fluminense. He just took in a 17-year-old boy to Fluminense. He's currently there. He says sorry from the local teams. Nothing personal. Hey. Not going to say much also. But this is, you know, we're bringing the news.
10: Tylan Smith is set to leave QPR, heading to the MLS on a loan-to-buy deal with New England Revolution. Reports from West London Sport, corroborated by multiple outlets, say that it is a loan deal with an option to make it a permanent move in the summer. QPR gave Smith just 4 appearances or a total of 79 minutes last season since his move from Stellenbosch FC in July 2025. New England head coach Marko Mitrovic actually coached the USA Under-20s against Amajita in the Under-20 World Cup. So he's definitely noticed Smith before, and New England currently sit third in the MLS. But here's the bigger picture, because Smith is not going alone. He joins Mbekazeli Mbukazi, Puso Ditejan, and Bongo Kuhle Hlungwane, who are all plying their trade in the MLS. South African centre-backs are becoming a genuine pipeline into American soccer. Smith won the Under-20 AFCON Player of the Tournament with Amajita. So this MLS move could be exactly the platform that he needs to kick on.
1: We send congratulations to our centre-backs. It tells you that South African football has been recognised across all nations. It tells you, you look at Smith now. It tells you the quality that we produce in South Africa. Top class, top skelegate. I'm not going to say much, but we needed to jump also to another head coach called Atazwane. But before we do that, you know, we must respect. Yes, Coach Ata. Usutu, coach.
12: Reality is, to me, all 3 points are the same. You know, when I talk to my players, yes, we have respect for the big guns. That will not change. But at the end of the day, it's not that when you win against the big guns, then you get 7 points or you get 6 points, you still get 3 points. So it's very, very key for us to make life difficult for every team that comes in. If we make our home games a fortress where people, they know that coming here it's going to be a life or death situation for them to come out with maximum points, then that way as a team will be growing.
1: Hey. You've heard it from Usutu coach, the head coach, Atazwane, 10111. He says, look, I want each and every Betway Premier team that comes to Usutu must feel the pain. They must know it's not easy to come and collect 3 points against Usutu, against AmaZulu. You saw Orlando Pirates were struggling against Usutu. His game plan, his tactical worked for him. You look how they were pressing Orlando Pirates. Orlando Pirates could not play the normal football that we know. They are a ball-playing team, but they couldn't against AmaZulu. You look at the middle of the park. You look at your XTM. He brought a lot of young team against Orlando Pirates. The energy, the resilience, it shows the character of AmaZulu. Remember, AmaZulu scored a goal. They were saying that it was an offside. Hey! We cannot say anything. I think the chairman of TX Galaxy did say, he said, VRA is coming and it's 20 million. He said something, but let me not say much. Hey, if you can go with the chairman of the team. Hey, you've heard David Tidiela, Black Leopards chairman, he's crying all over social media. I don't know, he says, Safa or this. The Iron Duke, he's been complaining. Hey. But let's go to Kevin Hunt.
13: Top player, fantastic player. Now he's elevated, you know. As I said, he gave me his debut all those years ago. Elevation will be, there's no stopping him. I just hope he gets the time there to play. Because as you know, big squads don't play much. I just hope he gets a time to play. But once he gets, I don't think there's anybody better than him there, you know, from all aspects. So I wish him well, and it's nice to see players come through, you know.
14: He's competing with Otto.
13: Yeah?
14: He's competing with Otto.
13: Yeah, but Otto's 37 and he's 21. So there's got to be a more future. And I can see why he's been bought. But Dion, I mean, Otto's had a great career, you know, from when I had him at Wits, you know, so, yeah.
1: You have heard it from Coach Kevin Hunt talking about another player, but I will be giving it to you guys. Who's that player? We'll be breaking it down on 011 The Pulse of Jose Rika Kapa Sports Show with the People Sports Guru. Pekele Peke, you know how we do it. Remember, I told you guys I'll bring you the draw, who's playing well, who's going where, and this is the right time to give you guys the draw. Hey, of the MTN 8. Remember, the Tama boys are out. It's only the last four. Skukuni United will be against the Sea Robbers, Orlando Pirates. First leg, it's at home at Skukuni. Second leg, Orlando Pirates will be at the Amstel Arena in Orlando. Mamelodi Sundowns, Kaizer Yellow. They're playing at home, Bafana Bastile, against Golden Arrows of Bafana Bastile. First leg, it will be at Loftus Versfeld, Monaco. Second leg, they're taking it at Hedwin. I don't know the venue. They haven't told me about the venue. But I will be breaking it down. Which venue will they be using? Bafana Stadium. Yes, the MTN 8 draw.
15: Without wasting any further time, I'm just going to explain the draw procedure, which is very simple for today's fixture, or for today's draw, rather. We only have four names in the bowl, the four that have qualified for the semi-finals, and it is an unseeded draw. What does that mean? That simply means anyone can be drawn to play against anyone. What I'm then going to do is give it a quick stir and ask Emily from the PSL to draw the first ball, which will be home in the first fixture, in the first leg. Who plays at home in the first fixture in Skukuni United? Skukuni United will be at home in the first fixture. Nakulu from MTN, the big boss there, has the power in his hands. He is going to decide for us who is the away side. The first fixture to be confirmed by Kulu. No pressure. And Kulu will open that goal. We'll see Skukuni United, of course, playing in their second successive semi-final. Who will travel? And it's Orlando Pirates. Orlando Pirates, of course, having won this competition four times in a row, looking to extend their record to five in a row. They will travel to Limpopo. Emily now will confirm the home side in the first leg of the second fixture. Playing at home will be Mamelodi Sundowns. Mamelodi Sundowns will be home in the first leg. You must remember that, of course, in the MTN semi-finals, we've got two legs. So each side will get a home ground advantage, either in the first or second leg. And just to confirm, it will be Lamontville Golden Arrows. Lamontville Golden Arrows will be the away side in the first leg. Of course, Lamontville Golden Arrows champions in 2009, they will travel to Tshwane first, and in the return leg, they will be at home. Now, that concludes the draw procedure for the day. We have, of course, confirmed the two fixtures. There are a few details that we'll be confirming in due course, such as the venue.

Kichima lollipop, Kichima. Let me give you the results of what happened this whole week. Mamelodi Sundowns, Bafana Bafana against the Rocketeers Galaxy. The results was 3-2. Mamelodi Sundowns walking away with 3 points. Let's not forget Richards Bay against Chippa United. It was a draw at Dobsonville Stadium. Maruma Galaxy against Kruger United, the newcomers. It was 0-0 at Royal Bafokeng Stadium. Yay! Kwamdanje. It was the Citizen against Polokwane City against Stellies. It was a draw, 3-3 also. Let me give you the other results. On Wednesday, it was the Klama Boys against Kukunya at FMP Stadium. Amakosi, the Klama Boys, the Pafemi Boys, going with 3 points against Kukunya United, 2-0. It was Usutu, Wampogonkoshi, Akaswani's Boys against the Sirobas Orlando Pirates. It was a draw also at King Park Stadium. Yay! Konbanje. It was Milford against Siwelele Samasele. Banabao Shavide. Also, Milford, their first victory in the Premier League. Hey! Beating Siwelele 1-0. Let me give you the top of the table also before I leave this building. Before they say, hey, I'm saying Friday tonight as we speak. It is Stellies against Maruma Galaxy, the 14th of August. Tonight, the Betway Premier League is happening tonight. Don't say I didn't break it down. Tonight is Stellies versus Maruma Galaxy. 7:30 kickoff. Then tomorrow, the 15th of August, Saturday, it is also to AmaZulu against Siwelele Samasele at the Durban Stadium, Park King Park Stadium in Durban, KZN. Let's not forget tomorrow also Love and Peace, the Klama Boys, FMP Stadium against Mamelodi Sundowns, Bafana Bafana Style, Kabuyelo, 3:30. It's kick off. Then the following game, Skukuni United will be against Polokwane City, 5:30. That game, I'm not going to say much. Durban City, 8 o'clock, will be against Richards Bay. Hey, it's going to be, what a game. Milford will be against Kruger United, 8 o'clock also. Then Sunday, it is the Chili Boys against Orlando Pirates at the King Park Stadium in Durban. Not going to say much. Then it's TX Galaxy, Sunday, 5:30, against Abafana West End at Solomon Mahlangu Stadium in KwaMhlanga. 5:30 kickoff. Don't say the People's Sport Guru didn't break it. It's a Kichima, Vilagazi Kichima. I'm out of the building. I've run out of time. Hey, you know how they do it here? Vasoti, hey, Shanga's card.

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